0: answer now to 0484 10 1045. That's 0484 10 1045. Yeah?
1: Yeah.
0: Yeah.

0: Only Triple M's got your free family passes to Ekka, where the country meets the city. So we're countrifying the Triple M tunes for your chance to win. Do you know what that song is, Lise from Rochdale?
1: Yeah, Kenny Loggins' Danger Zone.

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Not before. It's waiting for you on the Listener app.

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Triple M's got hundreds of free tickets. Ekka, it's where the country meets the city, so Triple M's house band, Tex and the Rum Lords, are putting some yeehaw into our music. 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Let's do it.

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0: I'm Lord's doing to win your free family Ecker pass. Paul's in Ormo. 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
1: Oh, just the kids, mate. 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It's priceless, really.
0: It's not priceless to get through the door, though.
1: That's exactly right. So it shaves off, you know, $100-something from a family of four. That's pretty good.
0: That's why we've got the free family Ecker tickets. Have a listen to this.

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3: 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On this day, 92, INXS released Welcome to Wherever You Are. And today in 2007, Powderfinger headlined Splendor in the Grass down the road at Byron. Righto, from that list, let's get a double from Prince on to celebrate him going number one in Brisbane next to Triple M.
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0: will continue to spread with a potential second mass mortality event under investigation in Victoria. Agriculture Minister Julie Collins telling the ABC increased surveillance is key to protecting local wildlife.
1: It is important that we're able to keep up on those locations so that industries nearby and wildlife carers nearby are on high alert in those regions. So that surveillance and monitoring is critically important.
0: Two men have been charged following a fake gun incident in Sydney. Police swarmed the area in Moore Park with one of the guys allegedly carrying a replica firearm and wearing a bulletproof vest. Briefly, Donald Trump has rejected claims Iran is only dealing with Oman when it comes to a plan to reopen the Strait of Hormuz. And around 3.5 million Aussies have experienced food hardship for the first time in the past 6 months. New research shows over 40% are having to choose between putting food on the table or paying an essential bill.
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0: Matt King has this morning been named as the new coach of the Blues for State of Origin. He's been part of the New South Wales team since 2024 and a longtime assistant at the Sydney Roosters. King says the one true rugby league love of his life has been the Blues.
3: To know now that I have the opportunity to guide the team moving forward, to lead the program over the next little period, as I mentioned, means the absolute world to me.
0: The new coach has signed on for 2 years with an option for a third.
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0: Mostly sunny across Brisbane today. Tomorrow, the sun back out, a top of 25 degrees forecast. Thursday, looking partly cloudy and 24. And listener knows what Aussie ears want to hear, the best radio and audio created for you.
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0: 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Sarah's in Burp and Gary, you're looking forward to...
1: 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I do enjoy a giant hat.
0: To win your free family pass to Ecker, you've got to work out which city tune has been countrified by Tex and the Rum Lords, because the Ecker is all about the country coming to the city. And these are the hands. And Sarah, you think that's...
1: If You Leave?
0: By OMD?
1: Yep.
0: Nah.
1: Damn.
0: Bugger.
1: Never mind.
0: Discuss that with your workmates. Text me your next answer, okay? 0484 10 1045.
1: All right, got it. Thanks, love your work.
0: Love what you've done with your hair.
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0: 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Hi, census check.
1: Pleased to meet you. 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
1: Oh, yeah.
0: Okay, good. A few questions. Favourite city in Russia?
1: St. Petersburg.
0: Preferred mode of transport?
1: I rode a tank.
0: Occupation?
1: Held a generous rank.
0: Huh. Really?
1: I was puzzling you.
0: Well, I always thought you were the singer of the Rolling Stones.
1: Oh, yeah.
0: Yeah, I'll just write that.

0: 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I love the way you talk. Speaking of the Gurus, we've got the legends coming up soon for you. Triple M. A thriller from The Killers. And we fitted a brand new flux capacitor to our DeLorean. That's the power of love. So we're ready to take you back to the 80s for Huey Lewis. It's all coming up. 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
5: 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Only Triple M traffic. South of Brisbane's biggest delays. We had a crash on the Bruce this afternoon, northbound around Almond Road through Burpengary. A breakdown on the Pack Motorway, outbound at Bulger Street through Woolloongabba. And lights are out in Vicky Point, Cleveland, Redland Bay Road, just outside the shops. It's time to complete your census. 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
6: Brisbane traffic, Brisbane news, 104.5 Triple M. Brisbane has
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8: Hi there, I'm Amy Goggins. National house prices will fall by 1.1% over the rest of the year and then rebound by 3.4% in 2027. That's what KPMG is predicting in its latest report. It says higher interest rates, affordability pressures and weaker investor sentiment are putting downward pressure on demand. Authorities are looking into what could be Australia's second mass mortality event caused by H5 bird flu after a cluster of dead and sick birds were found in Victoria. It comes following confirmation of the first mass mortality event in South Australia yesterday. Briefly, the new Victorian Premier Ben Carroll's new slimmed-down ministry has been sworn in ahead of the election in November. And a shocking report with an estimated 3.6 million Aussies experiencing food hardship for the first time in the past 6 months. According to research commissioned by Second Bite and Food Bank, around one in three are too embarrassed to ask for help.
7: Triple M Sport.
8: Matt King will coach the Blues next year after Laurie Daly officially stepped down from the top job. New South Wales rugby league boss Dave Trodden says King will finish up with the Roosters as assistant at the end of the season.
9: It starts on 1 November 2026. That's effectively for the 2027 series and the 2028 series with an option for the 2029 series.
8: Well, the Roosters say they'll be sad to see him depart at the end of the season, but they couldn't be prouder he's been given the opportunity.
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8: Mostly sunny across Brisbane today. Tomorrow the sun back out, a top of 25 degrees forecast. Thursday looking partly cloudy and 24. 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
3: 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But we have an absolute farm load of family passes that you can win from us here at Triple M. So our house band Tex and the Rum Lords are countrying up a Triple M tune you know and love. 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
0: And the greatest hits.
2: Oh, I have to be the 80s. I think it was just, you know, the big hair, the big guitars, things like that.
0: Triple M's $50,000, no

Heron, that band's name was Wang Chung. Everybody have fun tonight. I'm sure everybody had fun at the 2007 Splendor in the Grass. Can you remember back that far? Well, I'll jog your memory. It was on this day in 2007. Arctic Monkeys and Powderfinger headlined the show. So let's do a pair from the Brisbane band for Triple M's Two for Tuesday.

0: Brisbane's got two teams. We all know that. Saturday, we find out if we actually need both of them.
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Good times in the morning, greatest hits all day on Brizzy's Triple M with Huey Lewis and the news from the first Back to the Future movie. Introduced the kids to that at a family movie night a few years ago. They loved the film, but then had their hearts set on the family getting a DeLorean. It's really hard to disappoint your children, isn't it? Anyway, Pearl Jam for lunch now on Brisbane's Triple M.

0: Nevermind. That's a great name for an album. If you know the answer, text me 0484 10 1045.
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0: Times in the Morning with Marto, Margo and Dan on Triple M Breakfast and Greatest Hits All Day. You've got Brisbane's Triple M. Thanks for choosing us while you work today. One of the biggest selling songs of the 80s there, The Police and Every Breath You Take. This was a big seller too. It's the final Europe on the way after one. Evanescence too. And some Simple Minds. It's Triple M's $50,000 no repeat workday. Let's keep it going.
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9: 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Only Triple M traffic starts with Brisbane's biggest delays. We've got debris on the inner city bypass, Spring Hill inbound before the Legacy Way tunnel, really slowing things up. Multi-vehicle

0: Beenleigh at Mount Warren Boulevard. Lunch is coming in hot and bigger at 7-Eleven. 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Your lunch favourites now bigger at 7-Eleven. Wonderfully easier. For good times and greatest hits on your smart speaker, just say play Triple M Brisbane.
1: Brisbane traffic, Brisbane news. 104.5 Triple M. Brisbane has.
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4: Hi there, I'm Amy Goggins. National house prices will fall by 1.1% over the rest of the year and then rebound by 3.4% in 2027. That's what KPMG is predicting in its latest report. It says higher interest rates, affordability pressures and weaker investor sentiment are putting downward pressure on demand. Authorities are looking into what could be Australia's second mass mortality event caused by H5 bird flu. After a cluster of dead and sick birds were found in Victoria, it comes following confirmation of the first mass mortality event in South Australia yesterday. Briefly, the new Victorian Premier Ben Carroll's new slimmed-down ministry has been sworn in ahead of the election in November. And a shocking report with an estimated 3.6 million Aussies experiencing food hardship for the first time in the past 6 months. According to research commissioned by Second Bite and Food Bank, around one in three are too embarrassed to ask for help.
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4: Matt King will coach the Blues next year after Laurie Daly officially stepped down from the top job. New South Wales rugby league boss Dave Trodden says King will finish up with the Roosters as assistant at the end of the season.
5: It starts on 1 November 2026. So it's effectively for the 2027 series and the 2028 series with an option for the 2029 series.
4: Well, the Roosters say they'll be sad to see him depart at the end of the season, but they couldn't be prouder he's been given the opportunity.
6: Ride the wave with the Dolphins in 2026.
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9: Hello, Tony Auden here with a look at Brisbane's weather. Sunny skies across the region this morning with a little bit of patchy cloud this afternoon and staying mostly sunny tomorrow, warming up to 25 degrees. For Brisbane's best news, sport and weather, tune in to 7 News at 6 p.m, also streaming on 7+.
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3: And once a year we get a little bit more country because Ekka brings country to the city and we embrace it like a wholesome hug at a hoedown. So we've got family passes to Brisbane's Ekka. This weekend it begins. And our honky-tonk house band Tex and the Rumlords putting horns and a nose ring on a Triple M favourite here. What is it?
4: I moseyed along the avenue. I never thought I'd meet a filly like you.
3: That is a bit more difficult, I reckon. If you think you know what that is, 0484 101045. That's our text number here at Triple M. Send us your answer. 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

Triple M celebrating the Beatles' Help, which on this day in 1965 became their 36th hit and their 9th number one song in less than 2 years. It's Triple M's 2 for Tuesday, so let's back it up with a song that Paul McCartney wrote after he had a dream about his mum. When I find

0: Nothing brings Brisbane together like hating the other half of Brisbane.
1: Get your hands on VIP Battle for Brisbane tickets tomorrow in Triple M Breakfast.

$50,000 no repeat workday. Kim Carnes, Betty Davis eyes. Bet you've got your eyes on some Ecker tickets. We'll give those away in minutes. Right now, though, let's play another 80s tune. Why not?

Triple M's $50,000 no repeat workday. Aerosmith with Dude Looks Like a Lady. Seeing that we're doing things a bit country here at Triple M at the moment because Eka lands in town this weekend, bringing the country to the city, I think I need to remind Aerosmith that it's yes, ma'am. That's how you refer to a lady. Tex and the Rum Lords are talking to a lady in this song here as well, but they're not being as nice.

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0: came from Shaler Park. How long has it been since you've been to Ekka?
1: It's been a good 20 years and I have, yeah, missed it so much.
0: The food or the rides, what's your favourite?
1: Well, I'm originally from the country, but I love the food because there's just so many options in one place.
0: It certainly is. Dagwood Dogs, Fairy Floss. Okay, we need you to identify this Triple M song. What is it, Kim from Shaler Park? Give us the answer.
1: All right, I'm hoping this flock of seagulls next to me is correct. It's I Ran Far Away From You.
0: I think you got it right. We had to replace some of the words like, girl with filly, just to make it a bit more country. But Tex and the Rum Lords have done you a favour. A family pass to Ekka is all yours.
1: Awesome. Thanks, Tex. Thanks, Triple M. You guys are up.
0: More Ekka tickets through Triple M's $50,000 no-repeat workday tomorrow with Tex and the Rum Lords. And Triple M Breakfast with Marbo, Margo and Dan have Ekka tickets plus show bags at 8:40 in the morning.

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0: 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Only Triple M traffic starts with Brisbane's biggest delays. There's debris on the inner city bypass, Spring Hill inbound, a crash Kelvin Grove Road, Alderley, northbound at Musk Avenue, one on Beanley Road, Beanley at Mount Warren Boulevard. This August, the Australian Ballet presents Romeo and Juliet at QPAC. 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Just say play Triple M Brisbane.
1: Brisbane traffic, Brisbane news. 104.5 Triple M. Brisbane has.
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4: Hey, I'm Tessa Randello. Gambling giants are rejecting allegations of perks offered to problem gamblers. A Senate inquiry was told some companies gave illegal drugs and sex workers to customers. Sportsbet says it has no evidence to substantiate those allegations. Tabcorp's head of government affairs says it's not part of customer offerings. National house prices will fall by 1.1% over the rest of the year and then rebound by 3.4% in 2027. That's what KPMG is predicting in its latest report. It says higher interest rates, affordability pressures,

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0: Unfortunately, I'm going to have to go against my kind. My fellow Gen Zers, go with Dale. Bloody work from anywhere, mate. Have fun.
1: Work from Bali. Work from Mykonos. Work from the club.
0: Just not you two. I always need you in the courtroom.
2: Oh, okay.
1: Oh, we were planning a trip to Greece.
0: No, front and center.
1: Right.
2: I'm actually in Mykonos right now. This is actually just a Zoom call.
0: Oh. I just thought you'd become small and rectangular.
2: Cornelia's, we're both.
1: Yeah, we're at a club.
2: We're in a club.
0: This is awkward.
2: Yeah.
0: All right. Actually, so am I.
3: Yep. Certified chaos merchants. 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
6: Yeah, that's right. It's Lou and Judge on Triple M. And guys, I've got a story to tell you next.
7: I'm intrigued by this.
8: Same. I've heard you've done something awkward.
6: Well, I just had a very embarrassing moment yesterday featuring one of our colleagues. Not one of the members of the immediate team, but someone that has been a character on the show before that we've worked with before.
8: I'm excited.
7: You've been flashing again, haven't you?
6: No flashing. I can promise you this did not involve.
8: He's had words about that. Good. That stopped.
7: That has to stop, mate.
6: All the words. It was just too much. I just got bored of all the meetings with all the HR. So I thought it's just easier if I just stop with the flashing.
7: Yeah, it's so fair.
6: Yeah. So I'll tell you about that next.
7: I'm excited.
8: I saw
6: Lou and Judge from Triple M.

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2: Hiya.
1: Inspired by his garden makeover, he turned his attention to something else he'd been neglecting for years.
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0: whole roast chickens Monday to Wednesday. Only at Red Rooster. They are Australia's favourite roast.
1: I'm going to have hot chips for dinner.
2: I love Red Rooster.
1: I'm going to have hot chips for dinner. You can't tell me no.
2: I wouldn't tell you no.
1: Because it's all I can eat at the moment.
2: Delden, I would never tell you no. Yeah, you get a roast, you'll go, yeah?
1: I can't eat chicken with my mouth like this.
2: Maybe Red Rooster chicken.
1: True.
2: Hey, Dylan, talk to me.
3: How you going, mummy and daddy?
2: Good, hey, son. Dale. How are you?
3: Oh, it could be better, but, you know, living the dream.
1: Okay. Me too.
2: Proud of you.
1: Two little sad sacks.
2: Well, if we've got two little sad sacks, Dill, how's the general knowledge, mate? How do you go generally?
3: Oh, I wouldn't say great, but, you know, it does the job.
2: Okay.
1: Okay, I reckon I'm going to take you down, son. Mm.
3: Yeah, I hope not, but we'll see how she goes, eh?
2: I reckon.
0: He needs to work on his smack talk, Dylan. That's too nice.
2: Well, he's too nice.
0: Yeah.
3: I'm a young fella, so I'm still learning, you know?
2: Yeah, correct.
1: He's big-eyed, bushy-eyed in the world.
2: You're old, so you should know more.
1: Yeah, I know. My back's put out. That's how old I am. And my wisdom teeth coming through was like 18. Yeah. It's weird.
2: It should be.
1: Kind of embarrassing.
2: Anyway, mate, I'm going to read the questions. First to answer gets the point. No need to buzz in. Dill, are you ready?
3: Sweet as.
2: You ready, Big Horse?
1: Yeah.
3: I'm ready.
2: Lou England, are you ready?
1: You already asked me, but yeah, I am.
2: Lou Sawback, are you ready?
1: Yeah.
2: Well, in that case, you've... Now! The Commonwealth Games have wrapped up. Who won in the medal tally?
3: Australia.
2: Correct. Where does the musical The Sound of Music take place?
1: Austria.
2: Correct. The Dog Surfing Championships are currently taking place in which American state?
1: California.
2: Correct. The Voice started on Sunday night on which channel?
1: Seven.
3: Nine.
1: Ten.
2: Correct, Lou. Seven. Who played the role of Jim Halpert in The Office?
1: Steve Carell.
0: No.
1: Ricky Gervais.
0: No.
2: It's John Krasinski. Who invented the telephone?
1: Einstein.
2: When you give someone a...
1: Bell.
2: Yeah.
1: James Bell.
2: No.
1: Tom Bell.
2: It's Alexander Graham Bell. The City to Surf is taking place this weekend in which city?
1: Sydney.
2: Correct.
3: Melbourne.
2: Oh. Name one of the superheroes in the Avengers.
1: Hulk.
0: Iron Man.
2: Poor Hulk. Which Avenger was that?
1: I was going to say Thanos and then I went Hulk.
0: Dylan got that one.
2: Yeah, Dylan got it. Who voices the character of Donkey in Shrek?
1: Will Smith. Oh, sorry, Eddie Murphy.
2: What is the capital city of Bangladesh? I'll be honest, I thought Bangladesh was a city.
1: So did I.
3: Me too.
0: They won't get this.
1: I
3: have no idea.
2: Starts with D.
3: No,
0: what's thank you in German?
2: Thank you in German.
1: Delhi. Delhi.
2: It's Dunker.
1: Oh.
0: Dunker. Who won that one?
2: Lulu got you.
0: Lulu got it.
1: But you can have the Red Rooster voucher, Del.
3: Congratulations, Lou. Good on you.
1: No, you can have the voucher, mate. Take it.
3: Really? Oh, thank you so much,
1: bro.
3: Thank you.
0: He's too kind.
1: Ciao, ciao.
0: Wouldn't even accept the Red Rooster voucher. Lou and Jar, he needs to work on that. He really needs to work on that. Yeah, Lou and Jar, Triple M.
4: 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Certified chaos merchants. 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
4: 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For one

0: New vision from inside the bus has been released, showing the shocking moment the airborne car ploughed straight into it at Archer Field. Queensland's next governor has been announced. Court of Appeal Judge Justice Thomas Bradley will be sworn in November, taking over from Dr. Jeanette Young. Queensland researchers are working to boost baby formula by mimicking the health benefits of breast milk. Experts found a protein in mother's milk can help protect babies against potentially deadly respiratory infections. And swooping season is here. In just the past year, there's been more than 300 reports of swooping birds to Brisbane City Council. Hotspots include Cooparoo, Carindale and Runcorn.
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0: Australia's preparation for the Bangladesh Test Series has suffered a setback. Josh Inglis has broken down with a back injury. The Lions are refusing to hit the panic button after the back-to-back Premier's nightmare 76-point thrashing to Carlton. With three matches left in the regular season, Jared Berry says belief is high of a top-four berth

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1: A lot can happen to the people you care about in a year, a month, a week. So ask, are you okay any day? Because a conversation could change a life. Two-car crash on the Cunningham Highway westbound right turn lane at Ipswich Rosewood Road through Amberley. Breakdown on the Pacific Motorway outbound before Clump Road through Mount Gravatt. Traffic lights out on Callum Road and Bow Desert Road and Compton Road and Kamaruka Street through Sunnybank Hills due to a local power outage and delays on the gateway northbound from Nudgee. 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
1: Ladies and gentlemen, this is Can I Get Your Number?
0: Ooh, wow. The game Jeff. Where Lou and Josh have to guess what number is in the other person's brain.
2: Well, like have you this. Written yours down, though?
3: I've written mine down. Have you written yours down?
2: Yes, I have.
3: So basically, we just ask each other questions until... Oh, I don't even know.
2: Well, I'm not in the greatest space today, so I wasn't very good at it when I am normal.
3: The questions will determine the number. So it's like, you've put a number down, I'm like, would this be too many dogs to own? And if it's between 1 and 50, if you've put 50, it's like, yeah, probably.
2: Well.
3: You know, but

0: Could you? Oh, no, you couldn't. Could you swim this many laps?
1: No.
2: What's a yes?
0: It's 42.
1: 29.
2: Ooh, but still judge is still just closer. Yeah.
1: You are stumped on the countries because you think I've been to that many countries.
0: I have. You're a well-traveled woman.
1: Yeah, but I'm usually the same places, darling.

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0: Lou and Jarch on Triple M, and it is our saddest time of the show.
1: It always is, Brad.
2: The end. Actually, I'm looking forward to it because I'm going to the osteopath.
1: Yeah, you need to get cracked right.
2: Yeah, cracked up.
0: What?
2: Or cracked right, not cracked up.
1: I don't even know. I felt bad saying cracked right. You know, it sounds overtly sexual. So my apologies.
2: But I apologize too then.
1: Cracked up is better. It's like laughing.
2: Oh, yeah, true.
1: Yeah.
2: Too true. I don't apologize now. I take it back. Couple of DMs. Undercover lover, where we see if your partner would lie for you. This was great. Go overlook it on Lou and Jarch Insta. Old mate didn't hesitate once. That's either love or experience. Oh, I didn't think of that. Good liar.
1: I would like to think love.
2: Yes, me too.
1: I'd like
2: always think positive.
1: I'd like to verge on the err on the side of love.
2: Mm-hmm.
1: Wouldn't you?
3: And oh, then, it's beautiful.
1: That's beautiful, mate.
2: Another guy said, I need this guy on speed dial next time I chuck a sickie.
1: Seriously.
2: Too true. Get him to pretend to be your doctor.
1: Seriously.
3: Mm-hmm. Could we, could we use him going forward in the show?
2: I reckon.
3: Like when.
1: When people need, people need something like that.
2: He was great.
1: He was good.
2: Mm. My boyfriend would have somehow made me sound less employable.
1: I fear I fear I am that man. I fear that if Steph had done something like this and I was like, then I realized what it was, I'd get too nervous.
2: Flustered.
1: Yeah, flustered and be like, because, you know, I asked him, I was like, what are three things? You can only think of two? And I was like, two's enough.
2: Yeah. Like, that'll do. All right, we'll see you tomorrow for Winston Churchill Wednesday.
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6: 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Book at flightcentre.com.au. Watch out for debris on the M1 northbound lanes after Logan Road coming up through Underwood. Multi-vehicle crash with glass debris in the centre lane. The crash is on the Centenary Highway southbound left and right shoulders after the Monier Road exit at Darra delays are back down the Western Freeway to Mount Cutha. It's the big one at Nissan with an unmissable finance rate across the MY26 X-Trail hybrid and petrol range. Search Nissan offers today. 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
18: G'day, Max Futcher with you again. Making news this hour, a bus driver has been praised for his quick response, rushing to help a woman after her airborne car crashed straight through his bus. Shocking new vision from inside the bus shows the moment of impact. Brisbane's Lord Mayor boarded the bus to see the damage for himself today and thank the driver.
19: I want to thank the driver for his quick wits in what is an unprecedented situation.
18: Two people have been charged after their Mercedes was tracked by Paul Eyre, allegedly driving dangerously and at high speed towards Brisbane from Redbank. Court of Appeal Judge Justice Thomas Bradley has been announced as Queensland's next governor to replace Dr. Jeanette Young. And don't run. An expert's advice to stay safe as magpie swooping season starts. Cooperoo, Carindale and Runcorn are among the worst suburbs for the territorial trouble.

0: making birds.
1: The country is coming to party. 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
0: Matt King will take over as New South Wales coach, signing a two-year deal to replace Laurie Daly. A star player for the Blues 20 years ago, it'll be King's first head coaching role after a decade as an assistant. And in the AFL, Jared Berry is hoping he'll celebrate his 200th match this Friday night for the Lions against Hawthorn with a win. The high-flying Hawks are full of confidence, reappointing their coach, Sam Mitchell, until the end of 2030.
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4: Clear skies for the rest of the day in Brisbane, dropping to a low of 11 degrees overnight. Mostly sunny tomorrow, heading for a top of 25 degrees, a low of 11. 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

0: been good. Obviously, I've taken my time a little bit coming back through Queensland Cup and then limited minutes, I guess, in NRL. But I feel like I'm getting better every week and feeling more at home every week. So just loving being back out there. I know it's been a bit disappointing, the two losses the last 2 weeks, but just happy to be pulling back on a Broncos jersey.
1: Geez, you opened them up and you look like you're getting back to that form that saw you coin the difference. And I know you don't like it, but I'm calling you that for the rest of your life.
2: Bill Bogue's given himself a nickname, Big Dog, so yeah, I don't know what's worse.
1: That's all right. He is

0: accusations that are made in the media that, oh, there's unrest and people are leaving and all that kind of garbage.
1: Yeah, I mean, the vibe is still there. I mean, it's pretty tough with the season we've had, and obviously I think it's been most disappointing is we haven't been very good at home at Suncorp. We have such a loyal fan base. You know, we get nearly 40,000 there for every home game, and I think it's been a while since we've won there, and even on the weekend it just wasn't good enough, that performance. So it's a bit hard in that regard, but we're still tight as a group. And as for the media stuff, I mean, when the media think that the Tigers are vaping in their gym sessions, you know that they're just pulling stuff out of anywhere. So
2: I see on your Instagram right now, you're literally playing a game of pickleball. You've pulled out yourself out to do the interview. Who are you playing with? And are you winning?
1: Yes, of course I'm winning. It's all my gear. So I've got all the gear, but I've actually got all the ideas. So, but I'm playing with Brendan P. Cora, Brayton Scott, Tom Duffy and Jared Horn. So I bought a few amateurs just to make sure I keep the ego high and then maybe move on to some tougher opponents later on.
0: How's Tom Duffy going to go, mate? I feel like, you know, with Ren injured at the moment, he's got the keys to the workshop at the moment and it's a real opportunity for him.
1: Yeah, I felt a bit sorry for Duff, to be honest. I felt like he was playing some pretty good footy, but unfortunately for him, we've just got so many experienced halves at the club at the moment. But I think there's probably a little bit of an open door there if Madge wants to go with him. And I know that if he gets the call on now, he'd be eager to get back into that Broncos side and to do a good job. So we've got a lot of faith in him, and he's a great player. So, you know, it's unfortunate for Renault, but to have someone like Duffy there ready to step up, it's pretty exciting.
0: And he can kick. He's a good goal kicker. Hey, appreciate you coming on this afternoon. I just hope you absolutely tear him to shreds just for your own sake. I'm not even – see, how good that I didn't even ask you about a contract, mate. First journalist not to do it. First journalist not to do it.
2: But he does want to ask you.
0: No, I wouldn't do it. I wouldn't do it. We're just going to leave that one and let it linger. Hey, Billy Walters, appreciate your time this afternoon on the Rush Hour. Thanks for being with us, brother.
1: Thank you, guys. Thank you.
0: Good on you. Billy Walters, one of the best.
2: Straight from the pickleball court.
0: Yeah, straight from the pickleball court on his day off. This is the Rush Hour. Georgie Parker and Dobbo, we're going to take a break.
3: 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Yeah, me neither. Triple M's Rush Hour with Dobbo and Elliot. Back after these commercials.
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5: 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Debris on the Pacific Motorway inbound, right lane before Juliet Street through Greenslopes. A breakdown on the Logan Motorway eastbound before Kingston Road through Kingston. There's a multi-vehicle crash being attended to on the Centenary Highway southbound left and right shoulders after Monier Road through Darra. Delays are back to the Western Freeway all the way to Mount Cooper and delays on the Gateway northbound from Nudgee. 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

Welcome back to Triple M's Rush Hour. Ben Dobbin and Georgie Parker with you. 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

0: Welcome back to Triple M's Rush Hour. Georgie Parker and Dobbo with you. After 5 o'clock, your chance to win tickets to the Ecker and Ecker After Dark. We're giving away a double every day.
1: If they
0: at
1: beat
0: 5 o'clock.
1: You.
0: They've got to beat me though. Bell Dawes joining us as well, and Sam Heathwood in the second hour of the Triple

0: Triple M Rush Hour. Okay, I am very big on taking and getting advice from listeners. The rat plague has been an issue, and we've
1: you.
0: Got that. We've got that sorted
1: clogged
0: under control.
1: For
0: the
1: me.
0: Blog toilet for you,
1: and which might be clogged again after the beef off.
0: Please stop. I don't want to think about that. And the fact that you're laughing at the fact that you clog toilets, it is just, just horrific.
1: Anyway, boiling water for those who play along at home.
0: Righto, we don't need to hear that. Last week we had a barbecue here, a staff barbecue. That was debatable. It was a sausage sizzle. So let's call it for what it is now, because we found out that you can't call it barbecue. It was a sausage sizzle.
1: Yeah.
0: As I am serving sausages to the masses, one of my co-workers has spilt oil on my suede boots.
1: From the barbecue.
0: From the barbecue. Oil and suede does not mix.
1: No.
0: So this stain on my boots was fairly significant. Now, to give you a bit of context about the boots, these were bought by my wife for a Christmas present and were significant.
1: And they're expensive.
0: Money, put aside the money, they are expensive, but still, if I go home with a stain on them straight away, it's like, and they've been Scotch Guard, so I felt that that was right. So it's funny what you can find out in offices. Now, I walked over to the other side of Triple M building, and I was talking to some people in the sales team, and I said, I've got this drama. I've had oil spilt on my suede boots. And they go, oh, just chat BT, what gets it out? And I'm like, what? They go, yeah, just throw it into to chat GPT and they'll get you. Anyway, it came up. The best way to get rid of stains on suede is cover your boots in talcum powder and then leave it and then wipe it off. I'm like,
1: Soak it up.
0: I'm like, yeah, sure. Now, most people don't have talcum powder. We've got twins, still wear nappies. They get nappy rash. We have a lot of talcum powder.
1: Mm.
0: So when I get home, I go into the boys' room, I grab the talcum powder.
1: Did it like clump overnight?
0: The wife was looking at me when I poured completely talcum powder over both shoes.
1: Like
0: I was an idiot, knowing full well what she'd paid
1: for
0: them.
1: That's just a normal look for her though.
0: Yeah, I know. And that's exactly right. Anyway, I just want to let everybody know that this is one of the greatest life hacks I've ever found. Pristine. Clean as a whistle. Cleaner than they've ever been.
1: Just a bit of talcum powder.
0: I am actually going to get this up on our social media, a life hack from when I covered it to after, and the difference is unbelievable. Unbelievable. So you can thank me later. But
1: I spill a lot of things on things. Can you now ask how to get like tomato sauce out of what?
0: Nappy sand. That's easy. Nappy sand. Or throw it out and buy a new one and act like you got it out and just don't tell anybody. Done that as well. But I am saying talcum powder over suede boots.
1: How good.
0: Will pull out any stain you want. You can thank me later. There's Dobbo's first ever life hack. We're going to take a break. This is Triple M's Rush Hour.
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4: 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A motorcyclist down on the Logan Road southbound left lane before O'Keefe Street through the Gabba. Multi-vehicle crash on the Beau Desert Road westbound off-ramp after the Logan Motorway through Druvale. And some slow conditions on the Gateway northbound from Nudgee to the Pine Rivers Bridge. Ipswich Road slow from the Gabba to Annerley. It's Travel Tuesday at Flight Centre. 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
1: G'day, Max Futcher with you again. Making news this hour, new vision from onboard cameras has captured a driver's rapid response after a car ploughed through his bus at Archerfield. The man raced to help pull a woman from the Toyota Yaris wedged in the side of the council bus.
2: Just wait.
1: The Premier has introduced Queensland to the state's next governor. Court of Appeal Judge Justice Thomas Bradley will take over from Dr. Jeanette Young. Two people have ended up in handcuffs after officers spotted them allegedly driving dangerously from Ipswich towards Brisbane. Their Mercedes was tracked by Paul Eyre, and the driver was arrested after allegedly abandoning the car and trying to flee through a shopping centre car park. And white strawberries will start to appear at the shops as Queensland growers take a punt on the new varieties.
3: Celebrating 150 years of the Ekka with one hell of a hoedown. Casey Barnes headlines Ekka After Dark at the Tivoli, August 11. 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
1: New Blues coach Matt King has a history with Billy Slater. From teammates to opponents, King has revealed Slater was one of the first people he called after landing the New South Wales job. In the AFL, injury worries at the Gold Coast Suns. Defender Sam Collins was floored late in the second quarter against Melbourne. Scans on his ribs have him only hopeful of playing against the Giants in Canberra on Sunday.
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6: Clear skies for the rest of the day in Brisbane, dropping to a low of 11 degrees overnight. Mostly sunny tomorrow, heading for a top of 25 degrees, a low of 11. 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
14: Welcome back to the Rush Hour. As you heard, it is that time of the afternoon for Dobbo's quiz, and we are going to go and catch up with Karen from the sunny coast. This is Triple M's Rush Hour. 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The Ekka, the Tivoli, Select Music and Triple M present Ekka After Dark as well, celebrating 150 years of the Ekka featuring Casey Barnes. Looking forward to that. Two tickets this afternoon to the Ekka plus Ekka After Dark featuring Casey Barnes. Karen from the Sunshine Coast, good afternoon. How are you?
15: Good afternoon. I'm not too bad, thanks. How are you?
14: All right. You think you're a chance of beating me this afternoon and winning these two tickets?
15: Never.
14: Okay.
16: Hey, have a little bit more confidence, Karen. Have you been to the Ekka much?
15: Not the last few years, yeah. But
16: all right, well, let's
14: well
16: get
14: this
16: you
14: is
16: there.
14: This is the opportunity. Georgie, you're the quiz master this afternoon.
16: All right, away we go.
14: All
16: right, Karen, you're gonna go first. What is the most popular show bag at the Ekka? I feel like this was probably the most popular of all time, this show bag.
15: Is it Birdie Beetle?
16: Yeah, correct. Well done. Cool. Well done. I mean, I've never ever seen a birdie beetle in real life, only ever at a show.
14: I love the birdie beetle show bag. You can buy them online. My question.
16: Go. Okay, sorry. Dobbo, in which Brisbane suburb is the Ekka held every year?
14: Fortitude Valley.
16: No.
15: Hurston.
16: No.
14: Where is
16: it's
14: it?
16: In Bowen Hills.
14: Oh, Bowen Hills, of course.
16: It's in between the two suburbs you just said.
14: Okay.
16: All right, so Karen, you're one up here. All right, Karen, who has been announced as Queensland's next governor?
15: That guy.
16: Yeah, that guy.
15: Yeah, no, don't know.
16: I do like that. It's like when you say movie and you're like, oh, that guy. It is Justice Thomas Bradley.
14: All right, one to square it up. Let's go.
16: All right.

0: Bill, and I'm going to talk to you, Georgie, as well. Georgie, you were one of the early AFLW players.
1: Collingwood.
2: Side by side.
0: But can I ask you both, and Bill, you probably you're seeing it. Are you seeing the standard improve year on year? I mean, playing more games in the lead up, this competition is growing and there's more women wanting to play AFLW. There's more eyes on the game. I'll go to you first, Bill, and then Georgie, I'd love your input in this as well. Can you see that skill set and the skill level improving across the league year on year?
1: 100%. I even do coaching, and these girls are so young, growing up with a footy in their hand. They just look so comfortable. They're also getting, you know, into a gym under eyes, like from S&Cs. They're coming in lifting well in the gym, running well. They're skillful. Their decisions are good. They're growing up watching footy. You can see it coming through just from my short time here. I don't know what you see, Georgie, but the game's going to be amazing. It is getting amazing.
2: 100%. Yeah. Completely agree with it. You guys are so strong. I see a bunch of you guys walking around. I live in West End. I see a bunch of them walking around. I'm like, these girls are athletes now. 10 years ago, it wasn't really the case. It was a bunch of local footballers who played and could kick a ball, but probably couldn't run, not what like you guys are doing now, particularly at Brisbane Lions. These girls are fit. They are so strong, so lean, that you guys are unbelievable. I see all your stuff in the gym. You guys are unbelievable athletes. I wish I was 15 years younger with a bit better hand-eye coordination. But now, you also, Belle, have been doing the ground announcing as well with one of our very own Triple M stars in the Brekkie Show, Dan. Any goss on him?
1: Oh, no goss on him. He's just the biggest Brisbane Nuffy, isn't he?
0: No, that's exactly what he is. Dan Anstey is a Brisbane Nuffy. I like that.
1: I do not go to Google. I go to Dan if I need any Brisbane information, but he's awesome. Been a little bit of a mentor, which has been great, and just very good vibes.
0: Oh, Belle, don't call him a mentor, for God's sake.
1: I show him up with the calves. And my quads. Oh, you gave me those towel shorts.
0: Yeah, you are.
1: And I put him to shame.
0: Yeah, you have. Hey, best of luck for next week. I hope the launch goes well tonight. And we'll obviously be talking to you throughout the season. But here's hoping the Brisbane Lions women's side can go one better this year in 2026. Thanks for being with us on the Rush Hour.
1: Oh, thanks for having me, guys. Go Lions. Get around the W, guys.
0: That's it. Bell doors. This is the Rush Hour. Georgie Parker and Dobbo with you. No Elliot today. We'll take a break. Come back with more.
3: 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And we'll be back after these money in our pockets. Well, you'd call them ads, but they won't take long, Triple M.
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5: 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A motorcyclist down on Logan Road, southbound left lane before O'Keefe Street through the Gabba. Debris on the gateway, northbound lanes after the Logan Motorway through Stretton. Speed drop down to 40 k's an hour. Multi-vehicle crash on Beau Desert Road on the westbound off-ramp after the Logan Motorway at Druvale. Breakdown on the Logan Motorway eastbound through Kingston. One on the M1 southbound heading through Eagleby. 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
3: 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There's a slow run on Ipswich Road outbound from the Gabba to Annerley. Still a bit of debris on the gateway. Northbound lanes after the Logan Motorway through Stretton. Broken down car on the Gympie Arterial Road. Inbound left lane before Beams Road through Castle Line. Still delays on the gateway northbound from Nudgee up towards the Pine Rivers Bridge and onto the Bruce Highway. 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

0: Well, that's it from us here, Georgie. We've got through. We've made it.
1: Hopefully Elliot's back tomorrow.
0: He is back tomorrow.
1: Because you can't push buttons as well as he can.
0: Well, I think I did a pretty good job.
1: Yeah, you did a great job. Well done.
0: Yeah, have a great night, everyone. We'll be back from 4 o'clock tomorrow. But remember, when the wheat is ripe, keep the headers rolling in the paddock. From all the team here at Triple M's Rush Hour, it's bye for now.
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4: 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Breakdown on the Gateway Bridge, northbound before Southern Crossway at Eagle Farm, sees speed drop down to 40 k's an hour. A broken down car on Gympie Arterial Road, inbound left lane before Beams Road through Castle Line, and debris on the Gateway northbound around Stretton, speed drop down to 40. 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
6: 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Well-

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9: G'day, Max Futcher with you. Making news this hour, a driver who rushed to help a woman whose airborne car crashed through his bus has been praised by the Lord Mayor.
10: Someone was looking out for us here in Brisbane because the freak nature of this accident, it could have ended in such a different way.
9: Lord Mayor Adrian Schrinner speaking there on 7 News. New vision from inside the bus shows the driver responding quickly to help pull the woman from her Toyota Yaris. Court of Appeal Judge Justice Thomas Bradley has been announced as the Governor of Queensland. He'll be sworn in November and replace Dr. Jeanette Young. Cooperoo, Carindale and Runcorn have been revealed as the worst Brisbane suburbs for the territorial swooping magpies. And Queensland growers are taking a punt on white strawberries. The fruit is popular overseas and is now starting to hit shelves in Australia, but the sweet new varieties are expected to be snapped up quickly.
7: Celebrating 150 years of the Ekka with one hell of a hoedown. Casey Barnes headlines Ekka After Dark at the Tivoli, August 11. 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
9: The Cowboys still don't have Tom Dearden and they have further injury woes ahead of Thursday's clash against the Titans. New Blues coach Matt King has a history with Billy Slater, from teammates to opponents. King has revealed Slater was one of the first people he called after landing the New South Wales job. In the AFL, the Lions have declared a mini-finals series beginning with Hawthorn on Friday night. Jared Berry will celebrate his 200th match.
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12: Clear skies for the rest of the day in Brisbane, dropping to a low of 11 degrees overnight. Mostly sunny tomorrow, heading for a top of 25 degrees, a low of 11. 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
21: Welcome to Triple M NRL Daily here on a Tuesday. It's Charlie White here, and two absolute greats are in the house from Code Sports. Brent Reed and David Riccio, how are you, boys?
22: Great to be here, Charlie.
5: 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Super pumped.

0: He said it's not the same as Tom Flegger. It's not coming from his shoulder, okay? So it's not the same area of the body, but the nerve impingement is similar, right? But it's a different part of the body, so therefore there's more hope that it won't be as significant as Flegler's. I was at Bunnies training on Saturday. Their captain's run prior to playing Cronulla. Latrell wasn't there running around with the rehab group. He's clearly working away by himself, doing it on his own program. I've got no certainty whatsoever when he's back. And you can sense Wayne joking with the press now. He was asked post-match after the Cronulla game, when's Latrell back? He said, give him a call. They're just giving nothing away.
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5: 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Still some slow going on the Gateway northbound through Deegan and Bracken region up onto the Bruce Highway. A broken down car on the Gateway Bridge northbound before Southern Crossway at Eagle Farm. Speed dropped down to 40. Breakdown on the Logan Motorway westbound before Wembley Road through Kingston. And debris on the Gateway northbound lanes after the Logan Motorway through Stretton. 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
3: Speaking of big bucks, Sammy Walker and the Sydney Roosters. Now, I believe you spoke about this on 360 last night, Reedy.
4: Yeah.
3: 10-year deal? Is that possible?
4: No. I said it wouldn't be a 10-year deal. 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
4: Well, it's the first one that's on.
3: It's brilliant. And 360 is brilliant. And I love Gordy and I love Braith and I love you and everyone.

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1: 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Only Triple M traffic starts with Brisbane's biggest delays. Got a multi-vehicle crash on the M1 in Underwood, southbound, blocking a lane. A crash Logan River Road, Homeview at Tays Road, westbound. There's a crash Lytton Road, Morningside, near Bexley Avenue, and delays with a breakdown on the Western Freeway outbound through Indooroopilly. A polished man opens up, asks for help and shows up, because when they do, everyone wins. 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
2: We're doing an Ask Reedy, Ask Riccio segment here. We answer your questions from online. So if you turn your run sheet to the back page, there are some fantastic questions here. First of all, this one comes from Brad, who says, a lot of

0: The other one.
1: Oh,
0: anyway, it doesn't matter. Yeah, that guy. I'll Google it while I ask you this question. Who is the best job?
1: Would have been a tough week for him, wouldn't it?
0: Yeah, it would have been. Woo. Yeah. Who is the best jobless head coach at the moment?
2: Is Kingy, is Matt King jobless?
0: No, I guess he's got the.
2: Are you saying South NRL Wales
0: coach? I think we're saying NRL.
1: What about T.O.?
0: Yeah.
1: Friend of the show.
2: Benny Teal.
1: T.O.'s a good one. So hold on, we're saying Ben Hornby coaches? Or?
0: No, we're saying it could, just a jobless head coach. So it could be Brad Arthur over in England. Oh, yeah. I think Leeds are top of the table in Super League.
1: He signed a 5-year extension or something, Brad.
0: Yeah, so he's not really jobless as well. If he's got a Super League job, that would be a bit
2: Benny Hornby.
1: Hornby, yeah, he's a good one. Flano.
2: Flano is another one.
1: Flano. There's some good ones out there.
2: I'm going to throw a curl, Daniel Holdsworth down at the Sharks.
1: Oh, Holdy.
2: Mate, he nearly took the Huddersfield job for Super League. And if you only think about the way the Sharks are attacking and the way Nicho Hynes and Trindle are combining, you will find that Daniel Holdsworth has played a pivotal role in that.
1: Can I throw a good one out there? Mickey Checker.
0: Ooh,
1: Roosters are on fire. Check. God, I'd love to see him get an NRL head coaching job. Wouldn't you love to see Check get an NRL head coaching job?
2: Yeah, I reckon he leaves the game.
1: Rugby?
2: Yep.
1: Oh, that'd be sad.
2: What about Michael Ennis?
1: Oh, Mickey Ennis, yes. Yeah. Good one.
0: But you got to pick one, boys. I know you're trying to look after your sources. Hang on, pick one.
1: Does it say what? Yeah.
0: Who is the best?
2: Right, sorry.
1: So you've already mentioned Blake Green, so I'm going to take Blake Green out of the equation because he would have been my man.
0: We've got to get out of here.
1: Yeah, let's go. It's people at the door. Yeah.
2: Enjoy your footy.
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4: 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Only Triple M traffic starts with Brisbane's biggest delays. We've got a breakdown, Logan Motorway, Kingston, westbound, blocking the left lane. Multi-vehicle crash at Logan River Road, Homeview at Tays Road, westbound. Cleared the crash now on the M1, southbound through Underwood. 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

0: Back into seven on Triple M Nights with Dave Gleeson. Tuesday night right around the country. We absolutely love your company as well. But please, send us through an email, gleeson@triplem.com.au. Lots of classic nine suggestions coming through, Gleeson, which we love.
1: Yeah, we've got them all covered for this week because, of course, we're paying tribute to the Comm Games there in Glasgow. And all of the songs in the classic nines are sporting anthems. But, yeah, keep your rude, crude and unattractive letters coming in.
0: It was absolutely... Absolutely, box office, the Commonwealth Games, and a big shout out to Channel 7 as well, who did a marvellous job. Gleeson's underrated tracks coming up.
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0: Oi, Australia. 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Wow. Join me for the TV Week Logie Awards. It's going to be live and dangerous. And trust me, I've seen wild. Australia's biggest stars will battle it out for glory on TV's Night of Nights. I love it. Don't miss all the glitz and glamour of the red carpet and who will take home the gold. The competition can be fierce.
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0: Absolutely box office. It was so good to see. Channel 7 did a wonderful job broadcasting it over there in Glasgow, Gleeson. And we're going to celebrate accordingly with the Classic 909.
1: I can't wait because I'm going over to Glasgow next year.
0: You are?
1: Oh, well, Kerrymuir, which is quite near to Glasgow.
0: Just around the corner?
1: Just around the corner. So, yes, it's been amazing to watch all the sporting brilliance going on at the Commonwealth Games.
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3: Here we go, another big show. If you love Australian music, so great to have you here on this Tuesday night. Whatever you're doing, please feel free to get in touch. If you are a local artist, you're a band, hit us up, Triple M Rock, Facebook, Instagram, me personally too, Matt_O_Gorman. Would love to hear what you got cooking. Tonight, it is a big show. New music from Dylan Wright.

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2: 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He's travelled the country in a Tarago and played big gigs everywhere. 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
3: Right around the country on your Tuesday night, coming up. It is scary to think how many streams this song gets a day, Vance Joy's Riptide. I'm going to tell you next, it's going to absolutely blow your mind. New music for the ladies. We're getting a doco too. 30 years, we're celebrating Jebediah with Are You Okay? More details coming up. Your favourites too from Paul Kelly and Hunters and Collectors. And they are taking over the world, and we couldn't be happier. From Bo Morris in Melbourne to stages around the world. G Flip already on an incredible trajectory. This song has changed their life. Bed on Fire. Features on the show Off Campus, which is just going absolutely gangbusters. As a result, headlining festivals now, sold out shows across the US and Canada. We love it, and it plays straight after In Excess. 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

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This is Triple M's Homegrown. Music fans, we're getting a doco. Celebrating 30 years of Jebediah. What a band, right? I smell the morning air, lay bang home. All started with Leaving Home. It's called Jebediah, Are We Okay? It's premiering at the Melbourne International Film Festival and then will be available from there. We're super excited for that. We'll get Kevin Mitchell on soon to talk about it. New music on the way from his good friend Phil Jamison from Greenspan. Reading Keats and Byron Bay, Boom Crash Opera 2. Plays next on Triple M.

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0: Okay.
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0: Okay. 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
1: G'day, Howie here. My podcast, The Howie Games, now has over 215 episodes to listen to. I've been privileged to be joined by some very special humans, from Olympians like Kathy Freeman and Grant Hackett, to NRL immortal Andrew Joey Johns and AFL great James Hird, to surfing world champions Kelly Slater, Mick Fanning and Joel Parkinson, even golfers like Greg Norman and Open champ Cameron Smith. 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
2: Listener. Life is full of big questions. Like, why am I here? What is my purpose? And does God even exist? The Book of Mormon might not have the answers to life's great questions, but it is unquestionably funny, unquestionably shocking, and unquestionably the best time you can have watching musical theater. The Mormons are back in Brisbane at the Glasshouse Theater. It's the biggest hit to have played Brisbane since The Book of Mormon. Now play. Book today.
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14: Lou and Judge.
15: It's Lou and Judge on Triple M.
16: How are we?
4: Probably the best I've ever been.
11: You look great.
4: Thanks, Jack. I feel fantastic. I could run a marathon, actually.
16: This took you 34 minutes to get back through the studio door.
4: I can't look at anyone. I can't turn my head.
16: No. That's okay, buddy. We'll get there. Mm. Hey, you'll crawl out of this hole. He's done it again.
4: Great segue.
15: He made the same joke twice. Same joke.
16: No. It was different before.
15: Oh, was it different?
16: Yeah, very, very.
4: Was it? I don't think it was.
16: Very slightly.
15: Mm.
16: Anyway, I'll crawl out of this bunker.
15: He's done it again.
16: Thanks, mate. Look, a man in there's a video doing the rounds, right? A video doing the rounds on the internet. A man in China has gone viral after attempting to leave a spa without paying for his visit. So he's gone in, probably got his mani-pedi. His bloody
4: massage, maybe a facial,
16: probably a mud bath.
4: Might be like hot sauna, steam room kind of thing.
16: Hot stones.
4: Yeah, it might be one of those like you pay a certain amount and you just get all that for whatever you pay. You know,
16: that's right. So he's had a great day, absolute ripper.
4: Mm.
16: He's then gone, I'm feeling good. I feel great. You know, it doesn't feel great. The wallet hit post. Spa, paying massage, blah, blah, blah. So he goes, how do I get out of this one? And he's obviously sussed the area out.
4: He's definitely done a recce, a site recce.
16: He's done a site rec. He's going, what's going on? And he goes, I reckon I can get out if I just jump on all fours and slowly crawl to the door, open that, and crawl my way out of the spa.
4: Which is ridiculous.
15: So the reception desk don't see him. So is that right?
4: Cameras, guys. And also, who's not paying at the start?
16: Well, this, yeah.
4: You know, like usually you go somewhere and it's like, all right, this to get in.
16: Well,
4: I reckon he got
16: China
4: add-ons.
16: China might be different.
4: Or he got add-ons while he was in there. You know, so how we were saying the massage and stuff. Perhaps they get like they pay a fee,
0: and they go in, and then it's like an add-on. So that's where like the massage and all that.
16: Ah, give me some hot stones.
0: Yeah, and he's gone.

0: You can only think of two. And I was like, two's enough.
1: Yeah. Like, that'll do. All right, we'll see you tomorrow for Winston Churchill Wednesday.
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3: 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Jim, hello, mate.
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0: The guy they called Keith. They're like, why do you call him, why Keith? Well, his name is Keith, but he's only got one eye. Or he's missing an eye. Right. Yeah, he's missing an eye. Yeah. So Keith. We call him Keith.
1: Just if your name's Keith, just call us 1-333-5353 because Dan likes to play.
0: We do need a Keith. We need a Keith.
2: Don't park there.
1: Nicknames, what is yours and how did you get it? 1-333-5353.
2: If you don't have a nickname, you're a dickhead. I'm going to put it out.
1: If you don't have a nickname, what do you call me?
2: If you don't have a nickname, it means that no one likes you enough to give you a nickname.
0: Yeah.
1: I get Marsh, my girlfriend.
0: We call you heaps of nicknames behind your back. Yeah, we don't.
2: You don't know all of your nicknames.
1: Nicole and Morayfield. I don't understand this one. Maybe I shouldn't have read it out. Bugsy, because his last name was Crawley.
2: Crawley Bugs. Righto. Creepy Crawley.
1: I love this one. Sean and Alex creepy. Hill. He used to get T-bone because his mate's dad saw him in the line at Centrelink 30 years ago and he said he looked like a steak.
2: What a steak.
0: Is he hungry?
1: Like a T-bone is broad at the top, right? And then it tapers down at the bottom. Isn't a T-bone an eye fillet on one side and a sirloin on the other or a scotch? I don't know, something like that.
2: I didn't know
1: like
2: we were going like to be talking
1: two bits of steak
2: morning.
1: In one.
0: If Darren the Butcher's listening, 1-333-5353.
1: I like this one, Terry and Sanford, Xerox, because he copies everything.
2: Oh, that's good.
0: Let's get a call here. Roddy and Jim Boober, what do you got, mate? Nicknames, 1-333-5353.
3: Yeah, we got a guy at work and we call him Tail Light.
0: Yeah.
3: Yeah. He's not bright enough to be a headlight.
1: Rod, do you call that to him to his face or just behind his back?
3: We tell him that.
1: Okay. And he's all right with it? He's happy to cop it?
0: Well, that's the thing about nicknames.
1: You don't get a choice.
0: It's not your decision. You just have a nickname now, whether you like it or not. Isn't that right, Pubes?
1: Yeah, bro, shut up. Rod.
0: Roddy.
3: Another guy at work and we call him Boots.
1: Yeah.
3: That's where you see hanging out at the boss's backside when he's about.
2: he's a sucker.
1: Up his ass. I was going to ask Rod if Rod, do you have a nickname, Rod?
3: I have plenty.
0: Can you say any on radio?
1: Any of them on the radio?
3: Yeah. When I was playing footy, I used to get called Sneaky.
2: Yeah.
1: Please explain.
3: Because I was always able to sneak a try-in.
1: Oh, a little sneaky try.
0: Oh, like a Jared Wallace, huh? Just a little burrow, a little try-in, a little sneaky. Jason in Logan Reserve, nickname, what do you got?
4: Yeah, it's I used to coach a young 14-year-old. We used to call him Noe. Everybody called him Noe. One day I got cranky. I said, Noah, get over here. And he didn't come over. And I said, why didn't you answer? He said, my name's not Noah. I said, well, why do we call you Noe? He said, because my last name's Clark with Noe.
2: That's unreal.
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8: Let's have a little chat about our American allies over there in the United States of America. That's their national anthem, Star Spangled Banner. Oh,
9: sorry,
8: their
9: this
8: unofficial
9: is
8: unofficial anthem.
9: This is a real one. You need some freedom over there in Iran.
8: 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One thing I could safely say about Americans is they have a relatively sure sense of self, not overinflated ego or anything like that, but they, you know, they seem to back themselves.

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0: timekeeping
1: as
0: well.
1: Oh, no.
0: I first said no, and I thought, oh, I better go and do it. The heart rate is up way above normal when you're timekeeping, even netball.
2: Why?
0: Because you don't want to stuff it up.
2: Oh.
0: And you don't, I don't know what I'm doing.
1: Yeah.
0: So I'm sitting there with a couple of ladies, timekeeping, because you got to get the timing right. You got to, when there's 10 seconds or 15 seconds or 20, depends on what the umpires want. You have to get up and basically run them around the court to do it. And I didn't chase it at the, I think it was the end of the second quarter, and she didn't hear. And it nearly cost one of the teams a goal anyway. But they were up by a bit. But
2: it's bigger than when the Crows got done by the Swans.
1: I know.
0: But if,
2: hey, when
0: you're goal umpire, boundary umpire, time keep for netball or whatever.
1: Scoring,
0: all
1: there,
0: of it.
1: Yeah, it's stressful.
0: It is stressful.
1: I used to umpire little kids playing netball, and I'd be about 15, and I would get so nervous. And I also didn't want to get, because there'd be some really cute kids who were just sort of plodding along, and I just felt bad, like stepping.
0: Yeah.
1: Oh, it's really a lot of pressure.
0: Yep. Well, I was under pressure last night and got into bed at 10 o'clock.
1: That.
0: So you're in the bad book, Soph, anyway.
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11: Merriam-Webster's dictionary have a fun online feature where you can select the year you were born and it'll tell you the words that were added to the dictionary that year.
12: Yeah, right.
11: Now, it doesn't mean that the words didn't exist before in colloquial sort of conversation, but they were just officially added. So, Dits, give me your year.
12: 1964.
11: 64. All right. There's some good ones in 64. Mm-hmm. And there's heaps of boring ones, but I'll just read you out some of the ones that stood out to me. Drink driving.
12: Was added in 64.
13: Come on.
11: Morning after pill. That
12: really?
11: Was, yes.
12: Really?
11: So that had teeny bopper.
12: Yeah, that makes sense. Yep.
11: Yeah.
12: Yep.
11: Gross out.
12: Gross out.
11: Gross out.
12: No, I wouldn't have thought that.
11: And there's lots of like medical things as well. Rue, you're 75.
13: 75.
11: Adult onset diabetes got added to the dictionary.
13: Gee whiz.
11: Brick and mortar.
13: Bricks and mortar.
11: Yeah, yeah.
12: Yeah, we say that a lot. That was about the housing industry, I suppose, wasn't it?
11: Fast fashion.
12: What was that?
11: Fast fashion.
12: Fast fashion.
11: Mm. Sleep apnea.
12: yeah.
11: Texas Hold'em was officially
12: that
11: added
12: went nuts,
11: that
12: didn't it? Poker nights everywhere at pubs and things. Texas Hold'em.
11: Yeah, yeah. Let me get my year up. Hang on a sec.
12: I didn't know Texas Hold'em before that, Rue. I just
13: Texas
12: play
13: Hold'em
12: poker.
13: Only really come out of around people started playing around 2000.
11: Yeah. It's the only way to play.
12: Reckon?
11: Old fashioned
12: poker.
11: So I'm 1991. Bestie.
12: Yeah.
11: cyber sex. There's lots of ones. Granny panties.
13: Oh.
11: Hoochie. There's lots of ones I can't read out, but
13: what
11: SIM card.
13: What it sounds like?
11: Yeah,
13: or?
11: I don't know if we should ask because I'm not actually sure and I don't know.
13: Okay.
11: Yeah. Something a little bit rude, I think. But yeah, it's a bit of fun. Jump on. It's Merriam-Webster and you'll be shocked at the things that.
12: Because words become, obviously words become fashionable.
11: Yeah.
12: Because I would have, I used to get confused by this. I still do each year when you see which words are added. I thought you had to be like an official English word. But
11: that
12: dictionaries
11: words, we
12: include,
11: made them all up.
12: That's right. Once people start saying them often enough,
11: they
12: dictionaries pick them up and say it's now a word.
13: So when was the first, this is a question without notes, when was the first dictionary?
12: Well, that is a good question.
13: Because then how many words have been added since then?
11: Well, if you want to go all the way back to the Rosetta Stone, I mean, and then the English

0: the Oxford English, was it, was the first one or?
1: The early, well, yeah, I mean, it depends whether you're talking about like, you know, published like that, but the earliest known word, you know, dictionaries were the bilingual Sumerian Akkadian clay tablets from Mesopotamia around 2300 BC.
2: BC?
1: Yeah.
0: Mm.
2: Hell.
0: People think that language is this sacred thing.
1: Mm.
0: It is something we've invented and it moves with the people. It changes to suit.

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1: Thanks, guys.
2: Appreciate
1: it. Get
2: on here, Jesse.
0: There he is, a boy from Sacred Heart College here in Adelaide, Jesse Moore.
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2: Because people are creatures of habit, Lulu. 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
1: So you're not the new option, you're the obvious one.
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0: I think he's right because he was born 1954.
1: Bang.
2: Hang on. The Logies is 67.
1: 67.
2: 67. And what, Richard's 87?
0: No, 72.
2: 72?
0: Yes.
2: Jeez. That's like, you know when you ask those people, oh, how old are you? Man. And those people that stay 40 forever?
1: Yeah.
2: I met Richard Wilkins and he was 72.
1: Really?
2: And that was when I started the footy show in 2009.
1: He keeps updating his Wikipedia page.
0: Man, he's done well with the hair because the hair, well. Is that natural hair? Be honest, like honestly.
2: Yeah, it's natural
0: is that
2: hair.
0: His hair?
2: No, he looks great.
0: Yeah.
2: I'm not saying he doesn't look great. He looks great. He looks good.
1: He looks phenomenal.
2: For his age of mid-80s.
0: He's not mid-80s. He's 72.
1: Mate, for 72, he's looking smick too.
2: Mate, for 82, he's looking all right.
0: No, yeah. Oh, my God.
2: For 72, he's not looking good.
1: Are we celebrating his 80th this year?
2: For 72, I don't reckon he's looking good.
0: 133353. Would you like to play What Is Older versus Woods? And good luck to you.
2: I think he's up for a Logie too.
0: Bo will be the floating
2: person at the Logies.
0: Guest in the background, helping or very much not helping, however you see fit. 133353. Good morning, Hayden from Hillsdale.
3: Good morning.
0: All right.
1: Big Hados, ready to fire up or
0: exactly.
1: What?
2: Double H.
0: Hayden, are...
3: bring it.
1: Oh, let's go, you big unit.
0: Here we go. You're against Woodsy. Our Bo will be floating around in the background.
2: I'm with you, mate.
0: What is older, chess or the Vikings?
1: Ooh.
0: The game of chess.
1: You know what? Chess. I'm going to say chess because they use like castles in it. Queens, kings and bishops.
2: That's not a bad.
1: They're before the Vikings.
2: Oi, that's actually not a bad way of thinking.
3: I don't appreciate Vikings then.
1: Hayden, me, brother. You can go with me.
2: Vikings seems too easy. Vikings seems too easy, Hayden.
1: What do Vikings live in?
2: Huh? Whatever. Boats. Vikings live
0: yeah,
2: in.
0: Yeah, castles. Ships, caves.
2: Vikings live in whatever
0: yeah,
2: village
0: whatever
2: they're pillaging.
3: Castles. Whatever they pillaged, they lived in.
2: Yeah, wherever they.
0: I don't
2: think
0: a Viking lived in a castle.
1: Or not.
0: I don't think so.
2: I didn't say that.
1: I said
0: No, Woodsy did.
2: In a castle. Mate, well, if they're. Well, they're,
1: or
2: Vikings
1: is Viking,
2: are in a
1: is
2: ship.
1: Is a Viking a pawn?
2: No, a Viking is in a ship, mate, and they're turning up, and whatever is
0: and
2: in front
0: pillaging.
2: Of them, they're taking.
1: They're trying to knock down the castles.
2: No, they're taking it, and they're living in it. They're pillaging, et cetera, et cetera.
1: Ooh.
2: I'm with you, Hayden. I'm going with you, Hayden. Here.
0: Okay, Woodsy. Chess is older than the Vikings.
1: Woods is playing chess, not checkers here.
0: So older by 200 years.
1: Oh, really?
2: Well,
0: yes.
2: Give it to us.
0: So the Vikings became... Actually, the Vikings became some of chess's most enthusiastic players.
1: Oh, wow.
0: So the Vikings took up chess, but the Viking age began in 793 CE. Chess originated in India around 600 CE.
1: What's CE?
2: What? In India? What?
0: Mm.
2: In 600?
0: 600.
2: What's CE?
0: I have no idea.
1: Isn't it BC?
2: Well, there's before Christ.
0: Yeah, what's CE?
2: BC AD, now there's India CE. Chennai.
0: I don't know. I'm just going off the information
1: Chennai
0: I have.
1: Super Kings. That's the IPL.
0: Yep.
2: Well, how's that?
1: Bowling, Shane.
2: Not hard.
0: All right. That is one to Woodsy.
1: Oh, there you go. Common era.
0: All right. Common era.
1: From the producers.
0: I still don't know what that means.
1: They are listening. Yes.
0: Bugs Bunny versus Mickey Mouse. What is older? Who is
3: Mickey
0: older?
3: Mickey Mouse, I reckon.
1: Yeah, I'm with Hados here. It's Mickey Mouse.
0: Okay,
1: sure.
0: Mickey Mouse got in first.
1: Because Mickey Mouse is black and white. Bugs has got some colour.
2: Mickey, let's leave race out of this.
1: No, but I'm just saying, like they did in black and white TV.
2: Oh, sorry.
3: Well, no, that's racist.
2: Hey, but Mickey sounds too easy, Hayden, man.
1: What's up, Dark?
2: Mickey sounds too easy. All right, go.
1: I'll go Bugs. I'll
0: yeah, because Hado's gotten in earlier, so he is correct.
1: Yeah, because it's black and white TV.
0: Yep, so debuted in 1928. Bugs Bunny followed in 1938, so 10 years difference.
1: Well done, Hados.
2: Both
0: okay,
2: from India?
0: This is one from one. Not from India.
3: Going.
0: All right, this is a tiebreak.

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0: We had gold bullion. We are now at a Holden Cruz worth about $6,000. But we need to work out what we're going to do with the item that we end with that we bought for the Pokemon box.
1: Yeah.
0: And we received a special message recently from a man named Adam, who is a volunteer coach at the Kingsgrove Colts Junior Rugby League Club, a wonderful club. Now, he contacted us about a young mother who volunteers at the club in multiple roles. And we have Adam live on the line now. Adam, welcome to the show. Who are you here to talk about, mate?
2: Thank you for having me, guys. I'm here to talk about our club secretary, the under-10s club manager, which is the team I coach. Her name's Christy, a young mother of three who she's really special to all of us at the club and our team in particular. And we just reached out to you guys to see if there's anything you could do with us. Just to, originally it was to plug our fundraiser we were holding, and selflessly Christy wanted it, you know, to all be about raising awareness and funds for Vitamin D and not her. And look, we just reached out and saw if there's anything, you know, you guys could do to help or get involved in any way, or just listen and spread the word, really.
0: Adam, so she has MND, to be clear.
2: Yes, look, she's 3 years diagnosed, so she's in the later stages. She does everything she can for, you know, the club and the kids, and like she's there every week, every Tuesday, every Thursday, every Saturday. 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And look, it's never about her. It's always about everybody else.
1: Mm, and she, you said

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1: So she has a full-time job. She's a volunteer coach.
0: In multiple roles.
1: She's a volunteer with multiple roles at Kingsgrove.
0: Yeah.
1: With three young kids.
0: Correct.
1: And she's been diagnosed

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1: Oi, Australia. 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
2: They say what?
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1: You made it on time. 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

0: countdown's going on at the moment because it's 3 days until we're at the RNA showground shoving a Dagger Dog down our throat for breakfast. And what, 14 hours, 29 and a half minutes until Jim Jefferies takes over the main stage at Boondall. So if you're going tonight, please wear a nappy just in case you wee your pants, because this is what you can expect.
1: G'day, thanks for having me. I appreciate it.
2: Our pleasure, mate. Let's get straight to it. Your manager told us to ask you about people fainting at your gigs. What's going on?
1: We've had 12 people faint on this Australian tour and a couple of people faint on the American tour. It's always been on the same joke. And we have medics in the room. It's like you know, being Alfred Hitchcock with Psycho. Like, people might faint in the entire room. All it is wow. I am a hemorrhoid survivor, right? And I have been for years. And I talk fairly graphically about my hemorrhoids. And I've had people passing out at the idea of prolapsing and some hemorrhoid talk.
3: You're not even showing them. You're not bending over and giving them a big old hemorrhoid brown eye. You're just talking about it.
1: But this is how good my show is. This is how much I do theatre of the mind. I am one of the world's great storytellers. I really paint a picture, a bright red picture.
2: Well, there are people driving right now, mate. We don't need them passing out behind the wheel, please.
1: This is the thing. So we've had 12 people. We had two people faint simultaneously in Canberra, where we had to have the medics come in. We had to shut the hole down because these weak bureaucrat types. We

0: 12 people who have passed out on the tour have all been young men in their 20s.
1: What's the link, you reckon?
0: Women don't mind gross things, right? If you've ever had a girlfriend, they always like popping your pimples on your back and stuff.
2: We push human beings out our vaginas. Yeah. Like,
3: talk about a prolapse.
2: I'll show you a prolapse, Jim Jeffries.
0: Exactly. You've all had a hemorrhoid when you've had a baby. You're all fine with it. You all get it. You know what's going on. Old people, they know hemorrhoids. They're okay as well. They're not going to faint. But young men are fainting. Precious. Oh, my goodness. Precious. Like I'm the Beatles or Michael Jackson or something or Elvis Presley. And they're passing out and they're being stretched out of the room.
1: Wow, they need to harden up, I think. Look at their future. Hey, Jim, I saw you on what I consider to be the best program on Australian TV at the moment, Glenn Robbins and Mick Molloy with Celebrity Intervention. And of that show, the best episode has been you with them, but then they were halfway through, there were a lot of laughs, but halfway through it was revealed, well, I'll let them talk about it.
4: What's the deal with bananas?
5: I don't.
4: Why do you hate bananas?
5: I'm not scared of bananas. I just don't like to be in the same. I don't like to be in the same.
4: Would that be a problem?

0: had one up your bum.
1: What?
2: Oh, is that what caused that?
3: I got the hemorrhoids.
4: That's where the problem began.
3: Is it a homophobic thing, though? Because I think men in general...
4: What do you mean, is it a homophobic thing?
3: Men not like the idea of eating bananas because it looks like, you know, maybe they're giving a, I don't know, a blowjob or something.
4: No, no, I don't think that's the problem. No, I'm gonna say I'm all but sure it's not a homophobic thing. Do you think that gay fellas have different looking wings or something? Do you think they have big yellow bendy ones? What are you talking about?
2: There's your peel.
3: A lady finger. You know when you put a banana in your mouth, it looks like something else.
1: You're overthinking.
3: Suggestive.
4: It. I don't. No, I've never liked the smell. I've never liked the texture of it. I've never properly eaten one. And it's just something that's always irked me. And I've sort of kept it to myself for years and years and years, and then stupidly I tell Mick Malloy because we're meant to be friends.
3: Yeah.
4: And now people are showing up at my gigs with bananas. but you know, this you deserve what you're getting this will, I guess.
1: Is it the strings on the side of the banana, Jim? Like if I talk about peeling them down, does that give you? Yeah, he's got
4: everything.
1: The
4: way they peel, and it's also the arrogance of the fruit. It's that people when they eat it and then they just leave the peel just in front of them, like, look at what I've done. I'm a banana eater.
3: What about banana muffins or banana cake? You know, like you're okay if it's mixed in with something. It's just the banana itself.
4: No.
1: You don't like the muff. You don't like banana muff. No. You're sure it's not homophobic, Jim. Mm.
4: I don't like banana muff. I don't like banana regular. I might be asexual.
3: Banana smoothies.
0: Jim, is it Cavendish or lady fingers that you hate specifically?
4: Because I'm a misogynist, it's lady fingers.
3: Yeah.
0: If you went lady finger, you wouldn't have the problems at the other end.
1: Bring your lady fingers, everybody. TEGlive.com.au. Jim, always a treat, my man. Go well tomorrow night at Boondall, all right, buddy?
4: All right, thanks for having me. I appreciate it.
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0: Good morning. Well, that'll pump you up. 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
1: Dinosaur and Dickhead.
0: Whatever your nickname for those three idiots is, they wanted to hear your nicknames too.
2: Marto, you have some of the best nicknames for your mates that I've ever heard. Two stories recently this week that you've discussed is about a mate of yours who's a pilot. His name's Whistle. Does Whistle have a real name? And how did he get the name Whistle?
3: Do you know what? I've spent a fair bit of time with him. I have no idea what Whistle's real name is. Jesus.
4: He was probably just whistling on sight once.
2: Yeah. Well, and has got the nickname. Yeah.
4: Like that tells you.
2: Like a whistle? Does he like is he thirsty? Does he like a drink?
3: Maybe it's, he loves a drink.
2: I don't know. Whistle, anyway. If you're listening, give us a call. And then the other one, you were talking about the attending a wedding and Chubby was a guy you were talking about. And I'm like, oh, my God, do these men have real names or they just all call each other by their nicknames?
3: Scott.
2: What's
3: his
2: Chubby?
3: Scott, that's okay.
2: Mm. Yeah, but Chubby. How did he get
3: he was
2: Chubby?
3: He had a few pounds on, that's all.
2: Oh, pretty simple. Literally. Yeah. Okay, Chubby.
4: Just Chubby.
3: Yeah.
2: Yeah,
4: that's what men do to each other.
2: CBC.
4: You girls when a girl puts up a profile pic, it's, oh, my God, I'd kill for that. You look beautiful. Guys just go, a bit fat, mate, Chubby. Well, and then everyone just writes Chubby.
2: I've got a girlfriend, Chubb.
4: Name
2: her name's Cherie, but she's called Chubb, and it was because she was a Chubby as a baby. And so she got Chubb, and it kind of stuck. But she's not Chubby anymore. She's actually really thin, so it kind of doesn't suit. But 133353, nicknames. What's your nickname or what have you got a nickname for a mate for? How did you get it? Because you've got Peter Fitzsimons, Marto. You always tell the story about he wanted to be called the Hammer, was it?
3: So he could be hard. Yeah, he wanted to be a hard-nosed second row forward. So he
2: call
3: said,
2: me Fitzy's, Hammer.
3: Fitzy's no good. Call me Hammer. And then everyone called him Royd.
2: Hammeroid instead.
3: Yeah. And he was a pain in the ass.
4: You know what? I'll just go back to Pete. That's fine. No, we don't need Royd.
2: It's not something that you give yourself, right? It's something that other people give you. And I've talked about the nicknames that I got at high school, but I don't wish to go into it
4: Praying
2: any further.
4: Praying Mantis with pews.
2: Yeah, okay, that's enough.
4: What else did you
2: Maggot.
4: Get?
2: Mag. Yeah. We've had some calls before, Daniel. Just press the button.
4: Sure. Here we go.
5: The boss's daughter, she wouldn't do any work, so we called her a rusty rifle because she wouldn't work and couldn't be fired.
2: We've got a bloke, Dino, at work who we call Spotlight. So he only starts working when someone walks past.
6: Oh, that's nice.
7: Right. It's a bloke at work. I won't say his name on the radio.
2: Okay. Why did he obtain the nickname C-section?
7: Because he's scared of hard labour.
6: That's great.
2: And we've all heard those ones. Like, they're like kind of made up ones to a degree. They're not their actual nicknames, you know?
4: The guy with the club foot, Sniper's Nightmare, because his head's always... What about the guy they called Keith? Like, why do you call him Keith? Well, his name is Keith, but he's only got one eye, or he's missing an eye.
2: Right.
4: Yeah, he's missing an eye. Yeah. So
3: Keith.
4: We call him Keith.
2: Just if your name's Keith, just call us 133353 because Dan likes to play.
4: We do need a Keith. We need a Keith.
3: Don't park there.
2: Nicknames, what is yours and how did you get it? 133353.
3: If you don't have a nickname, you're a dickhead. I'm going to put it out
2: if you
3: there.
2: Don't have a nickname, what do you call
3: if
2: me?
3: If you don't have a nickname. It means that no one likes you enough to give you a nickname.
4: Yeah.
2: I get Marsh, my girlfriend.
4: We call you
2: Marsh.
4: Heaps of nicknames behind your back.
2: Yeah,
4: we don't.
3: You don't know all your nicknames.
2: Nicole and Maureen.

0: Merrifield. I don't understand this one. Maybe I shouldn't have read it out. Bugsy, because his last name was Crawley.
1: Bugs.
0: Oh, yeah, Bugs. Crawley
1: Bugs. Righto. Creepy Crawley.
0: I love this one. Sean and Alex creepy. Hill. He used to get T-boned because his mate's dad saw him in the line at Centrelink 30 years ago and he said he looked like a steak.
1: Looked like a what? A steak?
2: Was he hungry?
0: Like a T-bone is broad at the top, right? And then it tapers down at the bottom. Isn't a T-bone an eye fillet on one side and a sirloin on the other or a scotch? I don't know, something like that.
1: I didn't know
0: like
1: we were going to be talking
0: two bits of steak in one.
2: If Darren the Butcher's listening, 133353.
0: I like this one, Terry and Sanford, Xerox, because he copies everything.
1: Oh, that's good.
2: Let's get a call here. Roddy and Jim Boober, what do you got, mate? Nicknames, 133353.
3: Yeah, we got a guy at work and we call him Tail Light.
2: Yeah.
3: Yeah. Because he's not bright enough to be a headlight.
0: Mm. Oh. Rod, do you call that to him to his face or just behind his back?
3: We tell him that.
0: Okay. And he's all right with it? He's happy to cop it?
2: Well, that's the thing about nicknames.
0: You don't get a choice.
2: It's not your decision. You just have a nickname now, whether you like it or not. Isn't that right, Pubes?
0: Yeah, bro, shut up. Rod.
2: Roddy.
3: Another guy at work and we call him Boots.
0: Yeah.
3: That's where you see hanging out the boss's backside when he's about.
1: Oh, he's a
0: sucker. Up his ass. I was going to ask Rod if Rod, do you have a nickname, Rod?
3: I have plenty.
2: Can you say any on radio?
0: Any of them on the radio?
3: Yeah. When I was playing footy, I used to get called Sneaky.
1: Yeah.
0: Please explain.
3: Because I was always able to sneak out, sneak a try in.
0: Oh, a little sneaky try.
2: Oh, like a Jared Wallace, huh? Just a little burrow, a little try in, a little sneaky. Jason in Logan Reserve, nickname, what do you got?
4: Yeah, it's I used to coach a young 14-year-old. We used to call him Noe. Everybody called him Noe. One day I got cranky. I said, Noah, get over here. And he didn't come over. And I said, why didn't you answer? He said, my name's not Noah. I said, well, why do we call you Noe? He said, because my last name's Clark with no E.
1: Oh, that's unreal.
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0: Triple M, Frankie went to Hollywood, but where he wants to go is...
1: Put your fins up, put your fins up. 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
0: The battle for Brisbane and the Hoodoo Gurus, thanks to the Dolphins and Triple M, is taking over Suncorp on Saturday night. Dave Faulkner from the Gurus joins Triple M Breakfast tomorrow. And if you want to be a VIP at a pre-match party at Milton on Caxton Street, then go down to watch the Hoodoo Gurus halftime show with your silver seats to watch the sold-out battle for Brisbane. 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
2: Hey, I can't remember anyone in Brisbane saying, hey, you know what we need? More shit stores, like more stores selling shit stuff.
3: The grand opening of mega discount store Pandamart has been marred by shoddy shopper behaviour and warnings of dangerous products. Mm. The bargain frenzy leaving a mess through the aisles, with one customer claiming to have found an unexpected syringe in their purchase.
4: Oh, so you get a free little treat.
2: Bonus.
4: Yeah, like Timo, you spin the wheel, free syringe.
2: Now, this is out at Rockley. If anyone knows the Rockley Bunnings out there near Granard Road, it went underwater.

0: selling that everyone wants.
1: Is it like everything. An aircraft hangar silly sollies?
0: Well, they're calling it Temu in real life. That seems to be their marketing slogan. We are Temu and you can come and touch the stuff. And make sure it's not mini.
2: If we were concerned about climate change and the environment, places like this wouldn't exist. The amount of plastic in these stores and the amount of crap that's just going to go back into landfill is incredible.
1: Yeah, I don't think... Is it Chinese? Is that where it's come from?
0: All the products are Chinese. It's a South African company.
2: It's like Temu. Temu in real life. Yeah.
1: Don't know if they're concerned with global warming.
2: No. I don't actually care.
1: No, I don't think they care.
2: No.
0: Okay.
2: Making lots of electric vehicles, though. They must care.
0: I've done some digging.
1: I care about this.
0: I've done some digging. They've got two stores that have been open for a while in Melbourne.
2: Is it Cranbourne? I saw there's one.
0: Yes. One of them was closed after 140 products were found to be unsafe, and the other one was closed after 172 items were found to be unsafe. As this woman said...
3: How people are actually leaving this store. It's disgusting.
2: There was stuff just laying all over the floor, like just people pulling crap off shelves and just leaving it there. Like, I'm not sure if this says much about the store, but also about the customer that's shopping there. Like, come on, guys, have some respect.
3: Disgusting!
1: Hang on, I can't quite believe you're telling me the discount store from China called Pandamart, the quality's not good and some of the items are unsafe, Marto.
0: It comes as a complete surprise.
1: I refuse to believe it.
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5: 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Got a

0: Shoop-a-doop at the back. Not sure that was needed. But anyway, another one to add to the list of incredibly poor sung American anthems.
1: She's missed the worst ever one, Marta.
2: Yeah, Margo, you talked about Fry Pan. Pot calling the kettle black is you talking about people singing.
0: I've never
2: poorly.
0: Tried to sing the national anthem.
3: Say, can you see?
1: Did you forget this?
3: Yes.
0: You made me do that.
1: You forgot, didn't you? You forgot. And Marta and I keep receipts.
0: I was sick.
1: It was Super Bowl night. It was Super Bowl in February.
2: Yeah. You were sick. There were people bleeding from the ears.
1: I got an aneurysm.
0: You made me do that.
1: I had a stroke after this.
2: That's enough.
0: I think I'm having a stroke.
1: Fry pan?
2: Fry pan.
0: Okay, give it the fry pan. That's rubbish. All right, we won't talk about that again now that I know you've got that little thank you for reminding me.
1: You're blushing. You forgot, didn't you?
0: I did
1: you
0: forget.
1: Marta and I gave each other
0: so
1: a
0: well.
1: Wink.
0: Yeah, you played
1: we
0: that
1: knew.
0: So well.
1: As soon as you were bringing all your audio in, I'll play this one and play that one. She's forgotten.
0: That's sick me. Let me have a go now that I'm not sick.
2: No.
1: It might be worse.
0: Yeah.
4: Hey, tradies, need steel for your job? 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

0: Let the headline do the work.
1: A former NRL star has told a Senate inquiry gambling companies offered him illicit drugs as a way to keep him betting. Luke Bateman claims they exploit young people's vulnerability, admitting he would steal from his family to keep fueling his bets.
0: Well, that's no good. And Margot, you've heard of him through
2: I didn't know he played footy. He's just the hot guy in the tractor that does book reviews.
0: Now, what does he do? What do you mean book reviews? I've heard about this.
3: He's an author,
0: like 400,000 followers.
3: He's actually an author. He's written a fantasy novel.
2: He reads those sexy books like Fifty Shades of Grey and whatnot, and then he reviews them while he's sitting in a tractor in a sleeveless flanny, just looking pretty sexy. They call it book talk, is it, or something?
0: To call it book porn, it sounds, if you're getting your porn off some bloke from a tractor, anyway, good luck to you. Here he is yesterday, and this is what he makes claim. So prostitutes and cocaine, etc.
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0: Needs to be an investigation.
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8: 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Got a crash, Freeman Road, around Archerfield Road through Richlands, a breakdown through Yatla, M1 southbound at Computer Road, and Roadworks, Waterworks Road, inbound and outbound right lanes are affected through the gap around Cowinda Street. 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
11: 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A car's gone into a parked truck on Freeman Road. That's closed between Archerfield Road and Deoda Street through Richlands. There's diversions in place. It will be closed for quite some time. Late running roadworks on Waterworks Road. The inbound and outbound right lanes are blocked around Cowinda Street through the gap. Breakdown on the M1 southbound through Yatala and delays on the Bruce Highway from Pine Rivers Bridge all the way back towards North Lakes. 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
1: As you smash your alarm clock and get ready to tackle the M1, these reptiles are ready to come out to play. Mano.
2: A lot of youngsters in the community hold me in the highest esteem.
1: I wouldn't have thought so. Margo.
3: I'm so Australian, I've got more vehicles out the front of my house than people inside the house.
2: Oh, that's good.
1: And Dan.
4: Better than a kick in the nuts.
5: Triple M.
4: Just.
1: Triple M Breakfast with Mano, Margo and Dan.
4: Oh, you betcha, reptiles. We are up. We are ready to go.
3: Up
4: we are
3: about.
4: Ready to get you to the Ecker. Got your show bag sorted too, because you got to include the show bags when you go with the kids. If you go down that sideshow alley thing and you go into the show bag pavilion, if you don't come out loaded up,
2: do you ever tell lies to the kids? Go, they've run out of show bags?
3: I used to, yeah, when they're little. I can't get away with it anymore. You know, they have eyes and they see.
2: Can we talk about the Ecker later during the show?
3: Yeah. How good is it? I love the Ecker. Marto, you're like, do you try and get out of there before dark? And I'm like, no, that's the best part.
2: No, that's
3: I stay
2: not.
3: For the Ecker nights. I love the cars. Oh, yeah. I love the show, the monster trucks, the motorbike riders, the racing the horses and the country, you know, Jackaroo and Jillaroo story of Outback Australia.
2: I got ruined when I used to work at the bars there, and that ruined me forever for the Ecker.
3: I saw the
2: worst of people's behaviour.
3: The whizzy rides with all the lights at night, that's the best part.
4: Are you on drugs when you go there? The way that you were talking
3: you
4: about
3: are
4: it.
3: I feel like I am.
2: Like, that is truly the definition of a bogan if you love
3: time.
2: Going on those rides.
3: I like having fun.
4: We're going to bring this back, the monster truck impersonations to get to the Ecker, maybe next week. Sounds of the Ecker.
2: Have we got Ecker tickets?
4: Yeah.
3: We got more than anyone.
2: Oh, that's
3: only
2: right.
3: slightly more than everyone. But we got cash for your show bags as well. Monday, don't forget, public holiday in Logan.
2: Oh.
3: Wednesday, public holiday in Brisbane. And if you're one of my children that goes to a private school in the city, you get Wednesday, Thursday, Friday off. They've got a Thursday, Friday pupil free day.
2: What's that? Is that true?
3: Come on, bro. We just got back from 3 weeks of holidays.
4: Oh, suddenly we're big on education now. Right? One of your kids is off to Bali for a fortnight, and now she's like, oh, why can't they go to school
3: and
4: learn
3: she's really
4: more?
3: Smart.
4: You're encouraging all of this. Hey, can I play
2: school
4: our favourite one?
2: School is overrated.
3: Yeah.
4: For some people, yeah. Can I play one of these on the way out? Remember the listener that did the fireworks coming off the monster truck as well?
2: Yeah.
4: There you go.
2: Yeah.
3: Oh, my God.
6: The fireworks are flying.
2: We definitely gave him tickets, didn't we?
3: Well done, son.
4: I got Margot's fireworks here as well.
3: Up into the sky.
2: And that's why you love the nights, because it's so exciting.
4: One, two, three, five, three. Get to one of Marto's favourite days of the year, the Bundaberg Rum Country Music Day.
3: Oh, my God, this looks epic.
4: Marto will descend from Doomben Heights down the elevator and come out into his, what's essentially his backyard, or you have to cross Nudgee Road to get to Doomben.
3: You know what would be cool? A hot air balloon, and the basket is a Bundy rum can. Marto's just standing inside it, just waving like the queen to the people of Eagle Farm.
4: And then we shoot him down.
3: While sculling a rum.
4: And then we shoot him down
3: up into the sky. I watched our Stratty work trip video on Instagram the other day and all the photos. There is not one shot or image of Marto without a Bundaberg rum can or a durry in his hand.
6: Everyone's
3: like, does Marto smoke? I'm like, ooh.
2: Stop taking photos of me while I'm drinking rum.
4: Let's go. Get to the Bundy Rum Country Music Race Day. 133 53 right after this. Triple M.

0: It's great to see it's Margo Dan with you. We'll get you to the Echo. We'll get you there. We've got a family pass. We'll sort you out with show bags as well. We will do that with Triple M's Don't Call Now at 8:40 this morning.
1: Triple M Breakfast.
2: What's the problem, Margo?
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1: Remember Wednesday.
0: Get yourself to Marto's favourite day of the year. The Country Music Race Day, thanks to Bundy Rum. Saturday, August 15th. Saturday week, Brisbane Racing Club. Max Jackson's there, Marto.
4: Oh, Max, yeah.
0: Big Maxi, you call him. Tickets at brc.com.au. We Member Wednesday. Margo, you're playing for Mitchie here in Rochdale South.
5: Mitchie.
6: G'day, mate.
0: Oh, Mitch, do it back.
5: Come on, Mitch.
6: Sorry.
4: Yeah, okay.
5: Just any sort of noise will do.
0: No chemistry with
4: low
0: Mitch.
4: Low vibe.
5: Mitch and you watch I aren't a vibe.
4: You watch Sammy from... Oh, one of my favourite places, Torball. Hi, Sammy.
7: Hey, Marto.
4: Have you got a special noise for me?
7: Yeah.
4: Ever go? Do you ever go crabbing, Sammy? I was up there the other day. It's bloody terrific.
0: Don't have time.
5: I love that. It's my favourite exit on the M1. On the
4: Torball.
5: The Bruce. Torball, Donnybrook.
4: I know. Isn't that great? Do you know what Donnybrook means? Oh, no, we better move on.
0: Yeah, we better.
4: Yeah, sorry. Yeah. I'm starting to bore everyone.
0: We Member Wednesday. So just give me the year closest to the pin gets a point, 2 points, or win it. What year was Robert Irwin born?
4: 2003.
0: Okay.
4: Oh, maybe two. Yeah, anyway, good luck.
5: How old is Robert Irwin? Like 24?
0: That is the question, basically.
5: What's that? 2002.
4: 24 would be 2002, yeah.
0: Just anytime you're ready, mate.
5: Yeah, 2002.
0: Marto hit it on the head.
5: 03.
4: Yeah.
0: Wag.
5: 23.
0: 23.
5: It's just a young buck.
4: Because
5: he's accomplished so much in his life already,
0: hasn't he?
4: Can we just say it?
5: He's one of Marto's favourites.
4: The bloke's a tool.
0: Oh,
4: the bloke is an absolute tool, and it's a hoax. He could finally kill the gold Logies. Don't egg me on anymore. He will kill the Logies. Everyone's tried to, but it will finally die when Robert Irwin touches it.
0: Jeez,
4: there's me and Robert Irwin for you.
5: Marto's not a fan.
4: He's a faker.
0: He just became Bob Catter.
4: All right. I knew his dad.
0: Don't you dare
4: I knew his dad.
0: That.
4: I've travelled around with
5: his
4: dad.
5: What do you think about Robert Irwin hosting the Logies, Marto?
8: On many occasions. Thank you. Punch blokes in the mouth.
0: Well, who else should host it? You got a list?
8: I want their names.
0: Okay.
4: Shut up. All right. Let's push on. What's the score?
5: What did Robert Irwin ever do to you? Yeah.
4: I just can't stand him.
8: No, I know. All right. To everybody.
5: You're wearing the same colour shirt as him. You almost look alike. You look like Robert Irwin today.
0: Oh, sorry. Marto Irwin's here.
4: There was a quick Robert Irwin outburst. I'll try to keep in
5: my
4: opinions.
5: Really triggered you. Are you okay?
4: I saw him. He was on an ad last night. Mick Molloy and him were doing a Logies ad, and I went, he will kill. That's the end of the Logies. It should be shot anyway.

0: The Logies.
1: What do you want to do with him?
2: Get the hell out of my country.
1: Boy, he's Australian, mate. You can't.
0: Do you, okay, come on. Do you think I'm Bob Catter?
1: Some
3: days you are.
1: All right, Neil Armstrong, Margo. Which one was Neil?
3: He was not the one that did the Tour de France.
0: Yes.
3: He landed on the moon.
0: He rode his pushy to the moon.
1: No, he's not Stretch. He's the moon one. He's not the Stretch toy.
3: He landed on the moon.
1: Boy, I had you there. You said landed on the moon. We got her. We got her back to reality for half a second.
3: I was going to go down the green screen, but I was like, no, put the tinfoil hat away today, Margo. Yeah,
1: just do the question. What year did we lose Big Neil? When did he pass away?
3: Did he die?
1: Yeah, he is dead.
0: I didn't even know that.
1: Are you sad about that?
3: Wow. What's the other one? Buzz.
1: Buzz?
3: Lightyear.
1: Michael Collins? Not Lightyear. Lightyear's Toy Story. Buzz Aldrin.
0: 30-60.
1: Come on, wrap it up.
3: COVID got him, didn't it? 2020.
0: I'm going 2022. Oh.
1: Who's gone what?
3: I went 21. And 22. That's all right.
0: 22 will do.
3: Shit. Should have gone lower.
1: Yes.
3: Yes.
1: 2012.
0: One all. So 2012.
3: Okay, quick, wrap this up.
1: Yeah, wrap it up. What year did Princess Diana marry Prince Charles?
3: Oh, 1984.
0: I'll never forget where I was. No. Hold on. No. 19. Oh, Mary, not the car accident.
3: Not the car accident.
0: Oh, who cares?
3: Not when Israel got her.
0: Yeah. Okay, hold on. How old's Prince Prince William? 40-ish.
1: You need to get off the internet, mate. It's melting your brain.
2: Don't you dare say that.
1: You've upset
0: 1985. What did you just say?
3: I said 84.
1: Oh, shit. Margo's won. It's 81. Mitch and Rochdale South, you're going to the Bundy Run race day with Marta, all right, buddy?
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0: Triple M, good times, greatest hits. Marto, Margo, Dan, one for the early risers. We love the people that get out of bed early and they get up and for whatever reason they decide to put us on and just start their day off with
1: a laugh.
0: Stupidity.
2: You know what I call
1: those?
2: Who doesn't
1: want to laugh in the morning?
2: Exactly. You know what I call those people? Furly birds. Effing early birds. Furlies.
0: Thought it was fairly early. No, effing early.
2: Effing early.
0: Yeah.
2: Hello, everyone.
0: Thank you for joining us. How about you have a little treat? The battle for Brisbane, Dolphins, Triple M, we're sorting you out. A VIP Milton Social pre-game, the food and the beverage package, the access.
2: What? You're on it there first.
0: Mate, the Hoodoo Gurus halftime show, VIP access to that, and then reserved silver seats for you and a mate at the bloody game. 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
2: While we're busy sorting out all the quarters for Battle for Brisbane tickets, let's have a look at New South Wales. Of course, Laurie Daly finished up as their coach only, what, he announced it on Monday on his little radio show?
1: Oh, that's old news. Didn't they announce that 2 weeks ago without anybody knowing that he did?
2: Didn't everyone announce it? We've had enough of you, Laurie. Off you go. And you're a winner.
0: You sacked him last year, Marto.
1: Yeah.
2: Laurie Daly. Anyway. Yeah. Did you see classic New South Wales Blues always copying Queensland tactics? Did you see who the new coach is? They've brought in the King.
4: If you can pick any job in the world, this would be the one for me, mate. I've loved the Blues ever since I was a young fella. I went for the position a couple of years ago after Madge

0: decided to go to the Broncos. New South Wales board. They decided
1: he's
0: that loss
1: so
0: was the
1: annoying.
0: Man.
1: I like
0: I know
1: him.
0: That the board made the right decision back then.
2: He's irritatingly likable.
3: He's so nice. Exactly the same thing. Matt King. Such
1: and I used
3: a nice
1: to love
3: guy.
1: Him when he had an afro. And now I like.
2: It was that line there where he said they made the right decision a couple years ago, not hiring me, taking Laurie.
3: Oh, he's so selfless.
2: So modest. We're meant to hate the Blues.
1: And he likes Billy Slater. His first phone call after he got the job was to Billy Slater.
2: They played together. They played together.
1: Oh, no, they did.
2: They're mates. Billy likes him.
1: This is going to be the end of Origin. This will be the end of Origin. And Robert Irwin ruined Origin too.
3: Did he have to do with Origin?
1: No, I just thought I'd bang Robert Irwin.
2: Robert Irwin, you know, Nick Kyrgios.
1: He'll be getting a clip all the way
2: Kyrgios
1: through.
2: Kyrgios killed your dad. Mm. Robert Irwin will kill you. If you let him get to you, your blood pressure will go up.
1: Okay.
2: Don't go
1: let's
2: out like your old man.
1: Let's talk about something else. Battle for Brisbane. I think we've got a winner there, have we, perhaps?
3: Not sold out. I said on air yesterday, sold out event. There are still some tickets available.
1: Uh-huh.
3: So if you're desperate to get in, kids. Tickets are like $25.
2: Not Margot spreading misinformation, surely.
3: No, well, it's like exhaustion. What is it? I've got exhaustion. Allocation exhausted.
1: Yes.
3: You know, where you can just get one seat here seat there. You
1: Why
3: know, like you can't. I tried to get on and buy six tickets. Not happening.
2: Right.
3: Unless you want to sit in, you know, 700,000
2: seats. You're talking about
3: seats.
2: The words right. in that sentence, allocation exhausted.
3: Well, that's what I was trying to say, but I just said exhaustion and realised in that moment I'm exhausted.
1: You're tired. You've been watching Netflix too much. Anyway, we were talking about sport there at one stage.
3: No, I was just trying to tell people that you still can get tickets.
1: All right, listen, can I? All right, if we're going to talk tickets, the best thing is to get a set of crutches and take one of you to have the crutches and one and just two of you go to the footy and you sit down in those disabled seats and the your friend
3: well, you
1: sits.
3: You can't do that.
1: Well, you can do that because I've done it before and I've proven that it's true. You go to the extra trouble, get a wheelchair, whatever. I'm just telling you.
2: I've got the secret microphones for Rolling Ismato walking in.
4: Today I feel disabled.
1: That's right. Listen, let's talk about the battle for Brisbane because the Broncos have wielded the axe, two spinal changes.
5: Corey Pakes, the fall guy, dumped as hooker and replaced in the starting side by Billy Walters. The spine shake-up will also see Tom Duffy wear the halfback jersey with Captain Adam Reynolds unavailable.
1: Okay, what are you laughing at?
3: Is he concussed?
1: Hey, who?
3: Adam Reynolds.
1: No, yeah, he's concussed. Yeah. So this is the future. They've got to look. Billy Walters, 32 years old. Anyway.
2: Margot was laughing because when you said spinal changes, she thought you meant, is that how you got in the disabled seats?
1: No.
3: I was thinking about Mike Tyson.
1: Changes to the spine.
3: You know, when they said, you broke your back.
1: Oh, listen.
6: I broke my back.
7: What do you mean by that?
6: Your back is broken.
7: Vertebrae or portion?
6: Spinal.
1: Spinal. All right. Spinal changes. You know the spine of the rugby league team? Of course you do. That's all I'm talking about.
3: 179.
1: And?
3: Six.
1: Yes. Thank you. This has to be the end. Let's just go to traffic and we'll regroup. We'll regroup. Spinal.
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12: 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A crash on Chambers Flat Road around School Road through Logan Reserve. A car slammed into a parked truck and closed Freeman Road between Archerfield Road and Deota Street through Richlands with local diversions in place. They're running roadworks along Waterworks Road in the inbound and outbound right lanes. They're blocked at Coinda Street through the gap and some slow going on the Logan Motorway westbound through Parkinson and Allen Grove. SANE has helped people navigate complex mental health for 40 years. 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
14: Morning, it's Maddie Larson with you. Well, the cost of everything just keeps going up. Jetstar will start charging up to $52 to use overhead lockers from Feb, ditching its free 7-kilo carry-on policy. Although, if you've got a bag that fits under the seat, it'll still be free. Meantime, Brisbane Airport has smashed its all-time passenger record by 1 million, with 25 million passengers going through our terminals in just 1 year. The top travel destinations have also been revealed, with Sydney top of the list domestically, while Singapore took our number one spot for international travellers. Queensland schools are chock-a-block as populations boom, while student-to-teacher ratios have dropped to 11.4 in the Sunshine State. 89 state high schools are operating at rates above the national average of 12,

0: Beenleigh State High, the most overcrowded, with 17 students per teacher. We're hearing more about Queensland's new governor set to take the reins from November after getting the okay from King Charles. Supreme Court Judge Thomas Bradley will be the first openly gay governor, also described as an arts patron and youth mentor. And an independent review will go over the Weather Bureau's controversial $96 million website makeover with a fine-tooth comb. The probe, ordered by the Bomb's new CEO months after copping backlash for the changes that left some Aussies confused and resorting to using the old version.
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0: Broncos star Billy Walters has told Triple M he's excited to see if they can shut down the Dolphin season this weekend. The Finns are one win away from locking in a final spot, while Brisbane's chances of a title defence were ended last weekend at the hands of the Knights. Walters keen to shut them down.
2: Yeah, definitely mark these ones down in the calendar. Obviously, we got the win over them earlier in the year, but it's going to be a good test this weekend. We're obviously not going as good as what they are, and I suppose it's just our goal to try and derail their season, I guess.
0: And Broncos star Ali Brigginshaw has avoided the longest ban in NRLW history, but she'll still miss three games for a dangerous tackle.
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0: Mostly sunny in Brizzy this morning. We've got a top of 25 degrees, partly cloudy tomorrow and 24, remaining fine for the rest of your week. 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
1: Marto, Margot and Dan on Triple M Breakfast. Brisbane as.
4: You betcha, Maddie in the news nailed it there. Ekka family passes 8:40. Not only that, we'll sort out your show bags as well. That's all involved when we get to Triple M's Don't Call Now. Before 7, Marto's found the dead animal hotspot of

0: Brisbane.
1: Have you heard this? The suburb with more roadkill than any other suburb in Brisbane.
0: I just read it then, and I'm looking forward to it at 6:50.
1: Are you just? Hey, listen, don't forget, congratulations to Kyle from Yamanto. He's off to the battle for Brisbane.
2: He's off to enjoy the Hoodoo Gurus at halftime as well. We've got Dave Faulkner on the show tomorrow, I think. I'm pretty sure.
1: Love the bloke.
0: Dave, not your high school mate. That was Brad Shepherd, right?
2: Brad Shepherd.
0: Only one who could have long hair
2: and
0: at Powder
2: Finger. He knows JC really
0: well.
2: He knows everyone.
1: I was JC's boarding house master at school. Yeah. Anyway, hey, listen, I talk about it because Maddie had Billy Walters looking forward to playing in the battle for Brisbane. Can we just sort out Saturday afternoon? It's not a nighttime game. It's a 5:30 game. Dolphins versus Broncos.
2: Dolphins home game.
1: And then can I tell you, at 8 o'clock that night, Super Saturday bonus for you, the Wallabies are playing Japan. And I bring this up because Eddie Jones, who was a disaster and the players absolutely hated him here in Australia in 2023 when he stuffed us up, he's now coaching Japan. There's six Australians in the Japanese team. It's going to be on for young and old.
2: Our mate, Les Kiss, new Wallabies coach, is this his first game.
1: Test match. Yeah. So it's a big one, and they'll need to be. Anyway, so just wanted to talk about that. Have you got...
2: What's wrong with the Wallabies?
1: They're not good enough, and all their players go to rugby league.
2: We need a halfback.
3: They want to play fast, and obviously it's quite hot here, so...
1: that's enough. Okay.
2: I heard someone talking about you yesterday.
1: It's 35 degrees in Osaka at the moment. The Wallabies are just sweating their asses off.
0: I suck it up and get on with it.
1: Well, there's plenty of Queenslanders. Listen, after this, so there's that sorts out your Saturday. After this, can we talk about one of the Commonwealth Games swimmers? What should you do after you won a gold medal?
2: Celebrate.
1: Get on it, correct?
2: Yeah.
1: Well, he's in trouble for celebrating now.
2: Boring.
1: As if it's not boring is going to training every day at 4:30 and getting chlorine in your eyes.
2: Yeah.
1: You want to have a drink.
2: Yeah, you deserve it.
1: They don't let you.
2: Don't they?
1: No.
0: Up next, Triple M.

0: Margo, Dan, hold tight. 6:50, the dead animal hotspots of Brisbane. I don't know why you're bringing it up.
1: Don't go anywhere.
0: It's on the show, Marto.
2: It's what you didn't ask for, but you're going to get.
0: Do you want some free roadkill? Marto will let you know where.
2: Hey, listen, there was news last night. Commonwealth Games, of course, is over. We were victorious, but there's still news because the swimmers, our dolphins, have gone across to the Pan Pac. And there's a little bit of swimming news.
3: A night out in Glasgow has resulted in Queensland swimmer Isaac Cooper standing down from his position in the Dolphins leadership group. The 22-year-old missed the final night of competition at the Commonwealth Games and the team's closing meeting after his drinking session.
0: Should explain to people, you've got your Dolphins cap on. There might be a little bit of confusion here.
2: Oh, not the Redcliffe Dolphins.
1: But hang on a second. He was finished swimming.
2: That's right. He got knocked out.
1: He just didn't go to watch the other players.
2: Yes, and Swimming Australia's going, he was in the leadership group and therefore he should have been attending the last to watch all the other swimmers. Mm. So he won the gold. He won a gold medal for the 4x100 metres medley relay. He's a backstroker. He got knocked out in the semi-finals of the 100-metre backstroke. The poor bloke has been spending his life, looking at a ceiling. Here we go. Oh, bang, hitting his head every 35 seconds.
1: He's been out of this. I reckon he's got out of this all right. What? He's stood himself down from the leadership group. That's a win. Mm. That's a win. That means no responsibility, no accountability. How good.
2: Now, you're in Glasgow. You're at boring. I've got to go and watch some people swim. Or can you get on the piss? Yeah. What are you going to do?
1: Well, I've got to go medal.
2: I might get a route with a Scottish chick. I'm a chance.
1: Could you get on the drink and go to the swimming and do both? Is there no drinking in the stands?
2: Drink and then go and yell out.
1: Yeah.
2: Swim! Oh,
1: yeah.
0: Can you drink in the stands? That would have been the leadership group.

0: That is that just are they, is that a is that a urine collection vessel?
1: I'm not sure.
2: Oh, like a catheter.
1: That's a great invention.
0: So you don't have to go to the toilet so often.
2: Oh, that'll be you at the races on the weekend.
1: Yes. You know you can get those hats with the you put your beers in either side with them. The tube into your mouth. Yeah. Maybe they could make swimming caps for the backstrokers that have, you know, the drink attached to it.
2: This is good stuff. This is good Australian innovation.
0: Swimming.
2: This is Australian innovation.
0: All right.
1: Drinking and swimming at the same time. That could be the event that we bring into the 2032 Brisbane Games.
0: And you come up to the blocks with the cops and they do an RBT. Sorry, sir, you're under 05. Yeah. You're unable to swim in this event.
1: Enough.
2: Yes.
0: And then swimming. Over. Finally, exciting.
2: And then maybe get on this.
0: Marijuana.
2: And we can do the Bongenwealth Games.
0: Oh.
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4: 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Multi-vehicle crash on the M1 northbound shoulder after Logan Lee Road at Daisy Hill has delays back into Tanimera. There's a crash on Chambers Flat Road around School Road through Logan Reserve. Emergency roadworks on Waterworks Road and inbound and outbound right lane is blocked around Cowinda Street through the gap. They'll be ongoing through Peak this morning as well. And a car slammed into a parked truck on Freeman Road that's closed between Archerfield Road and Deota Street through Richlands with diversions in place to get around. 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

0: Triple M, good times, greatest hits, Marto, Margo, and Dan with you. We'll get you to the Ecker family passes, cash for show bags as well with Triple M's Don't Call Now. We'll do it at 8:40. Little present for you up next too, Marto. Little present for you out of the traffic and the news, buddy.
1: A little present for me.
0: Yeah, Margo and I have organised it.
1: I don't need any presents because the joy that the news gives me at night time, and they tell me.
0: I thought you were going to say us, the joy you get working. News at night. That's where your life's gotten to. You're getting joy from the 6 p.m. news.
1: Yeah, because it's that time of year. Every year for the last 25 years, I've whinged about it as a cyclist, getting nailed by. I haven't been hit yet in this magpie swooping season because it's just a kicking off right now.
2: Well, last year we were riding around on bikes in the park, encouraging magpies to come and swoop us because the season was so bad. But this year there haven't been many reports.
1: Well, it's starting because it starts now, and I don't want to talk about how magpies' testicles swell to 20 times their normal size because that may not be true.
0: Because you said it.
1: I wouldn't like to say that on
0: talk about it.
1: Here's the stats.
3: There have been 311 reports in Brisbane this year. Coorparoo has recorded the most swooping activity, followed by Carindale and Runcorn. Camp Hill and New Farm are also hotspots.
1: Okay. Do you hear all that?
0: Yeah.
1: What do you got?
0: I mouthed at her. I looked her right in the eye, Margo, and I mouthed Swooperoo. And that got her a beauty.
1: I used to work with a bloke like you who'd just do everything puns.
2: He's such an idiot, but he's so clever and so quick. Well, like,
0: I'll make it even better.
1: Swooperoo.
0: It'll be like it was skipping again. Ready?
1: Yeah.
0: Swooperoo.
1: Make a noise.
0: Yeah.
1: Okay. I bring this to your attention because

0: followed by Carindale. Mm. All right, so it brought me
1: notoriously
0: to...
1: leafy tree. What's going on out there?
0: What is going? 1-3-3-5-3. Ring any time if you're at Carindale or Cooperoo or Subaru. because listen to this. This is from the Brisbane City Council. More stats. The dead animal capital of Brisbane reads the article.
1: Oh, my gosh.
0: What? Yeah. Guess where the most number of, because you can ring the council. If you see a dead animal on the side, like roadkill, you ring the council. They come over so you don't have to remove it. They come and remove it. Number one suburb in Brisbane for dead animal removal from our roads. Cooperoo.
1: Oh, also.
0: Number two, Carindale.
1: Stop it. Oh,
2: the magpies are swooping them to death.
0: I think the magpies are causing possums to have concussion, and then they go, it's been nailed by a magpie, and then next thing you know, they're getting hit by a car. You tried it. That's science.
1: It could just be the busiest area for middle-aged women driving their kids around to school and sport.
0: Half pissed.
1: Well, a couple of champagnes after lunch.
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1: Copy. 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
1: 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Delays on the Bruce Highway from Deception Bay Road down towards the Pine Rivers Bridge. A multi-vehicle crash on the M1 northbound after Logan Lee Road through Slacks Creek. That's got delays back to Tanimera. A crash on Chambers Flat Road around School Road through Logan Reserve. And a car hit a parked truck earlier this morning. Freeman Road is closed between Archerfield Road and Deota Street heading through Richlands. 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
3: Morning, it's Maddie Larson with you. 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

0: According to Nine newspapers, One Nation leader Pauline Hanson and Barnaby Joyce are among the companions, with attendees paying 10 grand for a seat at the table. Youth crime is in the spotlight. Two kids as young as 10 appear to have been caught on CCTV attempting to break into a Holland Park home, the footage making headlines amid a spate of break-ins in bougie suburbs, which have prompted locals to make a group that alerts them when something is happening in the area. Queensland kids are needing more help in NAPLAN than students in other mainland states. The data shows years 3, 5, 7 and 9 are falling behind their peers in reading, writing, numeracy and literacy. The gap has remained unchanged since 2023. And maybe an opportunity for Brisbane.
1: Pick me! Oh, I know, me!
0: The 2028 NRL Grand Final might have to be moved out of Sydney, with Pope Leo set to hold a mass in the Harbour City on the same day as the decider. There are concerns the scale of the event could put a lot of pressure on the transport network and police, with rugby league officials in talks with the New South Wales government.
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0: Broncos star Ali Brigginshaw has copped a three-game ban over that lifting tackle in Sunday's clash against the Bulldogs in Wagga. The Brisbane skipper managing to avoid the longest ban in NRLW history that still won't be available until round 9, just 3 games before the final series. And a big boost for the Rabbitohs. Cam Murray, Talis Duncan and David Fifita have all been named for Saturday's clash against the Eels, while there's still no sign of Latrell Mitchell.
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0: Mostly sunny in Brizzy this morning. We've got a top of 25 degrees, partly cloudy tomorrow and 24, remaining fine for the rest of your week. 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
5: Marto, Margo and Dan on Triple M Breakfast.
6: Yeah. I'm glad you asked, Marto. What did you just say off air?
7: Well, I see it says Margo's surprise at 7.05, so that's now.
6: Yeah, a listener called Zach Mander sent this in to me. He sent a picture of it and it's down, thank you Margo, it's down Logan Way, so I forwarded it on to Margo. This was at an op shop, and I said, can you go pick it up?
7: Hold on.
6: It's a mug. Well done, Margo. She's just walked back in and delivered him a hot chocolate in what?
8: Pick it up. Have a look.
7: It's a coffee mug from 2001, I believe. Triple M's all-new homegrown breakfast show with Fat Cat, Marto and Lisa.
8: Yeah.
6: Do you know what Zach said to me?
8: What's on the other side?
7: Oh,
8: a picture
7: of Fat Cat, Lisa and Marto.
6: So Zach sent that to me in the caption, Marto.
7: Oh,
6: he goes, he sent that and said, this is at Logan. How long has Marto been alive for?
7: Why do I look young?
8: I found
7: there?
8: That in the bowels of the coffee mug shelf. Dan, God. I got you one too.
6: I see.
8: What does it say?
6: Do you want to tell everyone what it says?
8: World's greatest farter. I mean, father.
6: It's crossed out.
8: Because, you know, he loves a little.
6: Do you want one?
8: Yeah.
6: Which one do you want?
8: Go on. Well, someone likes the wet one, don't they? The echoey one.
7: Oh, not at this time of the morning. Have some subtlety.
8: With your porridge?
7: Have some subtlety.
6: That listener, here we go. Josh was his name. Just for Josh.
9: I love the fart noises, mate.
6: Which one's your favourite?
9: Echoey one, yeah.
8: The echoey one.
6: There you go, Joshy boy.
7: That one.
6: So I'm world's greatest farter, and you've got a mug from 2001. I can't believe that's actually still together. Did you have merchandise on that show?
7: Well, clearly.
8: Where's our mugs? We need a mug.
7: You died. You'll come back to get you.
6: Do you still keep in touch with any of them? Lisa and Fat Cat?
7: Fat Cat, I see occasionally. Look, Lisa, I saw last year.
8: Look under the bottom.
7: What does it say? How much? Is that $2 at the op shop? Nice.
6: $1.50?
8: Yeah.
6: How does Marto's cost more than the world's greatest farter?
8: Big boy, $2. Yeah.
6: Well done. There you're you welcome. Go, Gregory. You happy with that? Does it bring back some memories of Fat Cat putting on his makeup when he did Mahatma Coat? Used to help him with that deplorable behaviour.
7: I don't.

0: I want to talk about this, and I don't want to celebrate it. I saw him drink a bottle of rum on this breakfast show one morning, and then he hopped on a flight to Sydney. It was one of the greatest.
1: He had a chronic fear of flying, didn't he? And there was a thunderstorm that morning.
0: It started at 6:30, and from there he went, oh, my God. He started drinking a bottle of rum. He spoke for 9 minutes about nothing at one stage.
1: Was he the original?
2: So not much has changed.
0: No.
1: Well, was he the original?
3: Because I am the rum lord.
1: And he's passed that title on to you, has he?
0: Oh, yeah.
1: Oh, you're enjoying your hot jockey, mate.
0: I used to have to put his black makeup on when he had to go and do Mahatma Coke. I blackfaced.
1: No, those days are over, Pat.

0: Triple M, good times, greatest hits. Marto, Margo, Dan, it's Wednesday and we do this.
1: Triple M breakfast.
2: What's the problem, Marlon?
3: I have to travel through some sort of vortex and tumble through time.
1: Remember Wednesday.
4: Yeah, that's right. I want you to cast your minds back to April 13, Easter Friday, 2001, when a semi-trailer carrying 40,000 bottles of Malt Shovel Brewery beer crashed into the Tweed River.
5: What year did you say?
4: 2001.
5: Into the Tweed River.
4: The famous Mwoolumba beer truck rollover.
6: 2:15 a.m. on Tuesday, semi-trailer was travelling north on the Pacific Highway through Mwoolumba, and the truck lost control and went in the river. Friday the 13th, being Easter, Good Friday. You can't buy beer on Good Friday, and here it is in copious quantities.
5: Friday the 13th, so that's Easter Friday that year, a beer truck went into the river.
4: 40,000 cans of beer.
5: Oh, my God.
4: And, of course, the looting began because, like he said, Good Friday couldn't buy alcohol because the bottle shops were
5: closed.
4: So the locals rushed down to the riverbanks with their canoes, their bodyboards, their jet skis, their eskies, their snorkels.
0: They were real religious.
5: Praise the Lord. Praise the Lord.
4: They were praising the Lord.
7: Oh. Well, we were told by the police that it was pretty much open slather.
8: When we were over in the river, we were just swimming down. You grab a beer and crack it out at the same time.
9: And we towed the canoe down with the wave runner, but we had too much beer in it on the way back and we sunk it.
5: They sunk the jet ski or the kayak?
4: They filled the jet ski up so much that they ended up sinking it. So much beer, something for everyone.
10: I've got two dreams in life and one's just been fulfilled, you know, like diving for beer in a river.
11: They were determined to get everything in. They did eventually.
12: They say that up at the hospital it was the worst weekend they ever had with like cut feet and hands and what have you.
4: The legendary event ended up inspiring the 2002 Tropfest finalist short documentary titled Murbar Swamp Beer.
5: I'd seen this somewhere.
4: Yeah.
5: He's made a movie out of it.
4: Yeah, it was later commemorated by Stoner Wood Brewing Co. Plenty of beer for everyone. There's more.
13: There's a lot of hard work by cleaning them all because they've had all diesel and shit on them. But I got a good wife because I took them home to her and she cleaned every single one of them.
14: And then just turned into havoc. Just party after party, free beer, no one cared. Crazy town at the time.
15: In a sense, it was a miracle.
0: What an Easter.
5: Crazy town
4: at
5: the time.
4: Easter, one they'll never forget.
5: Oh, so that's when the road used to go right next to the river there, and he's just fallen in. This is amazing.
4: Lost control. There you go. 40,000 beers. Mwoolumba, you're welcome.
5: What was that truck that went? Oh, no, that was manure yesterday.
4: Oh, yesterday. It drove past
5: the ICB.
0: It would have been 10:30 or 11, still going one lane, and just lights flashing everywhere. Traffic backed up right under the, you know, the tunnel back down there. We're talking near Victoria Park.
5: Yeah.
0: Mate, still all over the road.
5: So you're not going to pick that stuff up.
4: Imagine having to clean it up.
5: There are some trucks that have a crash and fell off the back of the truck. You can grab
4: stuff. There was the wine truck. Remember the wine truck lost a load and there was cartons and casks of wine.
5: And they can't sell that.
4: No, they can't. It's all damaged goods.
5: Four of the bottles in the carton might be damaged, but the other eight are okay.
4: 133353.
5: What do you reckon?
4: What fell off the back of the truck that you took advantage of, perhaps?
5: It's also a saying as in, I stole this.
4: Yeah, I stole it. Fell off the back of a truck, you know, wink, wink.
0: How did you get it?
4: Off the back of a truck. Yeah.
5: Will anyone be? We'll make them anonymous if you need to be.
0: But we want real. Just to clarify, we want real stuff that fell off the back of the truck, not
4: things you
0: stole.
4: Yeah. Well, we do souveniring at times. We do souvenir.
5: Stolen 133353.
0: We might even be the souveneering network.
4: We are the souveneering
0: network. Oh, no.
4: For sure.
0: I found the Triple M.
4: Oh, no.
3: The souveneering network.
5: Okay.
4: No. 133353. What do you obtain off the back of a truck?

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2: 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Emergency roadworks continue on Waterworks Road in the inbound and outbound right lanes at Coinda Street through the gap. Inbound delays are back past Jevons Street. They'll be ongoing throughout the morning as well. Breakdown on the Bruce Highway southbound after Deception Bay Road coming down through D-Bay. Delays on the Logan Motorway westbound through Parkinson, Heathwood and again through Allen Grove. And slow going on Ipswich Road through Annerley and the Gabba. 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

0: 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Marto, Margo, Dan, your Ecker family passes. Show bags included, if you don't mind. We'll do that at 8:40 with Triple M's Don't Call Now. Plenty coming through about what fell off the back of the truck. We were talking about how that is a euphemism for stealing something. I fell off the back of the truck.
1: Triple M. The Souvenirian
2: Network. If it's in no man's land, you can grab it.
0: I can go another level on that. Stealing. What? And off the back of a truck, I found out we're actually...
1: Yeah. Triple M, the Stolen Truck Network.
2: No, that's if you're stealing a truck. We're not talking about stealing any trucks.
0: No, literally fell off the back
2: grabbing
0: of a truck.
2: Grabbing stuff.
0: Yeah, literally.
2: Who's this bloke?
3: Anonymous.
2: Look, no, Keith.
0: What?
2: There's a Keith has texted through. Come on, play the music.
1: Keith. Don't park in my spot.
0: What's he want?
2: Keith from Narangba says, back in the 74 floods, I remember them, Keith. The brewery got flooded badly, the Forex Brewery. Truckloads of beer cartons got ruined in the floods. They wouldn't let anyone drink them for contamination risk, which is ridiculous. That's what they said, but a lot of people were grabbing them. They got bulldozed under police supervision. They showed it on the news. There were people openly crying.
3: Oh, that's so sad.
2: Good one from Keith, though. Jeez.
0: Good on you, Keith.
3: What about Anonymous on the Gold Coast? A bag fell off the back of a truck.
2: Yeah.
3: So I pulled over and picked it up. It had $2,500 in it, so I kept it.
2: Drug money.
3: Or it could have just been his pay.
0: Just a handbag, mate.
3: Mm. Don in Rochdale South.
4: Who has $2,500 in a bag?
0: Don, did you think drug money straight away, or does that say more about Marto than it says about the story?
5: Look, what I was saying was that beer truck that went into the Tweed.
2: Yeah.
5: I happened to be a participant in that one.
0: Oh, you were there, Don.
2: Hold on.
5: And if you've seen the movie that they made for Trockfest, I feature in it on a couple of occasions, sitting in the front of my mate's boat.
2: All right, Don, so you're living there in Moolambar. We used to all drive through Moolambar to get down the east coast. What happened? How did you find out about it?
5: Okay, we were camping over the border one Easter.
2: Yeah.
5: Had a bunch of teenagers with us. Very rainy weekend. What do you do with teenagers? You chuck them in the boat and you go skiing.
2: Yep.
5: And

0: we're going up the Tweed, and it was sort of, oh, what's going on over here? And someone said, free beer. You just got to dive for it. Mate, if you've got teenagers and free beer, well, that's the recipe, isn't it?
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0: Mainly bottles.
1: Bottles. Tallies.
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1: them. How many reckon you got, Don?
0: 876.
3: 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Yes. 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
8: 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Emergency roadworks continue this morning on Waterworks Road. The inbound and outbound right lanes are blocked at Coinda Street through the gap. Inbound delays are nearly back to Settlement Road around the school zones, ongoing throughout peak this morning as well. Slow conditions on the Pacific Motorway, upper Mount Gravatt through to the city. Delays too on the Centenary Highway from Richlands to the Jindalee Bridge and the run down the Bruce Highway from D-Bay down towards Anzac Avenue. 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
10: Morning, it's Maddie Larson with you. In breaking news, there are concerns for a man with life-threatening injuries after a horror crash in Brisbane South this morning. It's understood a car smashed into a parked truck in Richlands around 4 a.m. with fireys working to cut him free. A Brisbane bus driver has been assaulted. Around 7 Monday night, a man creating a public nuisance outside a train station in Caboolture approached the driver, punching the 44-year-old, causing him to fall backwards and hit his head on the curb. The 43-year-old was found nearby and charged. Some Brisbane locals claim they're being charged higher rates than promised. The Lord Mayor spruiked during the budget that we'd only be slugged a 3.97% rate rise, a lower increase than Logan or the Gold Coast. His office has since come out saying that figure was only for freestanding houses. Beenleigh State High has been ranked the most overcrowded school in the state with a ratio of 17 students for every teacher. Brisbane State, Mansfield, Springfield Central and Marsden not far behind that with a ratio of 15. That's compared to a state average of 11.4. And a historic haunted pub in Ipswich is up for sale again. Rosewood Hotel back on the market after being snapped up in 2022 for almost $700,000, with the owner now in receivership. It was destroyed by fire in 1912 and rebuilt.
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10: Broncos star Ali Brigginshaw has avoided the longest ban in NRLW history, but she'll still miss 3 games for a dangerous tackle after appearing at the judiciary overnight. And in the men's, Billy Walters says the Broncos are still tight as a group ahead of this weekend's battle for Brisbane. The Broncos' chances of back-to-back premierships were ended at the hands of the Knights, but the Dolphins are 1 win away from

0: from a final spot, Walters keen to derail their season.
1: The vibe is still there. I mean, it's pretty tough with the season we've had, and obviously I think it's been most disappointing is we haven't been very good at home at Suncorp. We have nearly 40,000 there for every home game, and I think it's been a while since we've won there, and even on the weekend it just wasn't good enough, that performance. So it's a bit hard in that regard, but we're still tight as a group.
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0: Mostly sunny in Brizzy this morning. We've got a top of 25 degrees, partly cloudy tomorrow, and 24 remaining fine for the rest of your week. 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
3: This is Triple M Breakfast with Marto, Margo and Dan. 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
4: Great texts coming through about what fell off the back of a truck. We want to hear them on 0484 10 1045. Matt from Eagleby.
5: Yeah.
4: Now, when I was a kid, a truck crashed near my dad's work carrying Alan's lollies.
5: Yes.
4: Half his office left work to raid the truck.
5: Of course.
4: Dad Fair Dinkum came home with 25 kilos of Chico Babies.
5: Oh, they used to taste so nice, but you're not allowed to do that stuff. You're not allowed to make Chico Babies anymore.
6: They're called Cheekies.
5: Are they called? Oh, they've got a different name.
6: Yeah, they're just rebranded. Yeah, like so Coon good. Cheese is now Cheer.
4: And for your information, they're called Fads. The little fads. No. Right. Say it with me, Fads.
5: Yeah, Fads. They used to be called, cigarettes.
4: We get it.
6: Yeah, and they took the little red tip off the top.
5: Has Maddie been mentioning this in the news? Did you see we've got a new governor? You know how I used to dislike Janet,
6: Jeanette Young.
5: Yeah, she became governor because she locked us all down during COVID. Oh, here you go. Here's your reward for being so evil to people. So we're getting rid of her. We're getting a new governor.
7: A top judge, a defender of the arts, and a bookworm will be Queensland's next governor. Justice Thomas Bradley will replace Dr. Jeanette Young and says he is deeply honoured.
5: It was really nice, and he's the boss of so many things.
8: A patron of opera, theatre and dance companies. Oh. In the engine room of the Brisbane Writers' Festival, they're thrilled about the next chapter for the chair of their board.
5: And you saw Chris Afili talk about how he's so fully supportive of community activities, etc., etc. And then, I got a surprise, but it's a modern world and I'm cool.
4: What?
5: Yeah.
8: What? Also joining him at Parliament, his partner, Dr. Matthew Jung.
9: Matthew and I look forward to getting to know you better over the years to come.
5: We are so modern here in Queensland, first openly gay governor. Wasn't amazing? Well, I got a surprise.
6: What are you doing? 2026, would you look at that?
5: I know. Fine. We're amazing. Yeah. Well, it's the first time it's happened. That's what I'm saying. Hmm. I just did get a surprise when they said his partner. And then, anyway.
4: Why'd you get a surprise? You're assuming stuff about
5: people. I made assumptions. Yes, that's right.
4: Well, that's on you.
5: Yes. Yeah.
4: Take a look at yourself, right? There's so many things we need to correct.
5: Okay, have you got a song or something? This is getting a bit awkward.
4: The building you live in is full of gay people.
5: I know, and some of them are great friends of mine. Yeah. I'm not saying there's anything wrong. I just got a surprise.
4: Why only some of them? Why not all of them? Huh? Why are you discriminating? What's wrong with you?
5: Just play that song, mate.
4: You brought
5: it up. I'm starting to sweat. Anyway.
4: Hey, to the new Governor-General, investigate this bloke over here. There's stuff in his past that needs to be sorted out.
6: What does Governor-General do?
4: I don't know, but have a look at Greg Martin.
5: He cuts ribbons.
6: Yeah. He's got the number plate I want.
5: GG.
6: The crown. No, they've got the crown. I want that number plate.
4: You will never become
6: the General. How cool would that personalised plate be?
5: Just play the song.

0: Good times, greatest hits, Brisbane's 104.5, Triple M, Marto, Margo and Dan. Keep the text coming in. What fell off the back of a truck? 0484101045. We don't mean what did you steal, we mean literally fell off the back of a truck.
1: Geez, you need that.
0: It was manure yesterday on the ICB. There was conjecture that maybe it was for the animals at the Ecker. We'll get you to the Ecker as well. Family passes 8:40 this morning with money for your show bags.
1: Just thinking about Ecker. I saw this story the other night on the news. It's too early for you, Dan, as a father of young children. Margo, I think you're right in this hitting zone. I'm out of it because my children are both adults.
0: Oh, you're not out of it with Harry.
2: You're still giving him money.
0: He's still on pocket money.
1: Occasionally I do have to give him some money to get him through to whatever,
2: next week, next pay.
1: Whatever happens next.
0: This next meal.
1: Okay. Well, the news came out, and I know we've got an economy that's being challenged at the moment and this cost of living crisis. Doesn't seem it so for kids, though.
3: The latest Spriggy economy report found the average child earns $56 a month in pocket money, up 10.6% in a year. Overall, pocket money grew three times faster than adult wages and underlying inflation.
1: Did you hear that?
0: How good to be a kid again, huh?
1: How good. $56 a month. Is that good? I never got – my parents didn't give me any pocket money. I never gave my kids pocket money. They were expected to do stuff, but you didn't give them anything. You gave them money when they needed money.
2: If it was outside of the house, you know, like the dishwasher and laundry and that sort of stuff, we just had to do as part of living in the house
1: Hold on, making our beds. Is this minimum expectations?
2: I think so. What? Yeah, well, that's the same rules that I apply now in my house is what I grew up with because I thought that it was relatively fair. But anything that was outside of that sort of scope, like
1: mowing?
2: We grew up on 2 acres in Tanimera, and I used to love the ride on mower.
1: Yeah.
2: So my dad, if I mowed the 2 acres, which generally took me a couple of hours.
1: How much did you get for
2: $5?
1: $5. That's $2.50 an acre.
2: Yeah.
1: Jeez, can you come and do a few people, 133353? Do you want Margo to Margo's come and do
2: mowing
1: your joint?
2: Services. we used to get paid for like extra things. You know, if we'd help Dad wash the truck because he was a truck driver and he had a B-double, we used to wash his
1: truck. Fair enough. That's hard work.
2: It's hard work. You know, it's anything that was sort of outside of just living in the house growing up. And it's the same, like my kids have to clean up every night after dinner, put the dishes away,
1: wipe down the table,
2: reset the table, you know, dishwasher, etc. They have to do that as part of living in the house. They have to put their laundry away. They have to make their beds. They have to keep their bathroom tidy, hang their towels up, etc. That's just standard. Anything above and beyond that, then they can earn money.
0: Yeah, like when
2: wash my car.
0: While he shaves your back, he said he gets an extra $30.
2: Very funny.
0: Is that still going on? Is he not shaving your back anymore?
2: Wiley will wash my car.
1: How much did you get your back shaved?
2: I don't shave.
1: Jeez, I tell you,
0: was that an old thing?

0: sorry. There's I didn't know that was
1: here. Hey, I bought you a mug. Be
0: I
1: nice know, to
0: I
1: me.
0: I didn't realise that was an off-air conversation. I apologize. Yeah,
2: it's more your moustache.
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4: 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There's a breakdown on the gateway northbound at the Port of Brisbane motorway on ramp at Murarrie, and delays have gone back past Wynnum Road. Breakdown on the Boundary Road southbound exit coming off the Bruce Highway at Northlakes. Broken down Ute on the Pacific motorway outbound before Esher Street. And emergency roadworks on Waterworks Road have an inbound and outbound right lane blocked at Coinda Street through the gap. Inbound delays are nearly back to Settlement Road, and heavy on the Centenary Highway from Darra to Jindalee. 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

0: this is disappointing on Triple M. It's 0484101045. That's
1: the text. Something you've started, but and I'm not okay about it.
2: We say ring or text us at any stage. Yeah. Now, if you need to, tell us anything, because you were just
0: fell off the back of a truck is what we've been talking about this morning.
2: And look at Kerry from Chermside. Listen to this very carefully. I was following a 3-ton truck. That's not a big one. It had a chainsaw which fell off the back of it. I picked it up, put it in the back of my ute. I've been using it for years. And you think, that's a great story. Good on you, Kerry. And then he said, I could even use it to shave Margot's back hair if you need.
1: I don't have back hair.
2: Not anymore.
0: No, not after the, after you got the.
3: 3, 2, 1.
2: There it is. Okay, a little bit more. Okay, it was a joke.
1: Yeah, haha, real funny.
2: Yeah, it wasn't funny. And
1: you know that
2: you
1: stuff
2: haven't got
1: sticks.
2: Facial hair.
1: You know that stuff sticks, right?
0: The hair. Or the rims.
2: She hasn't got back hair. It's mostly on a bum. I saw you bend over.
0: Hey. No, come on. What? This is bullying now. And Kerry from Germside.
1: This is harassment.
0: This is just mean. Don't text in about Margot's back hair on 0484.
1: I don't have back hair.
0: No, after you shaved it.
1: Shut up.

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0: my purpose? And does God even exist? The Book of Mormon might not have the answers to life's great questions, but it is unquestionably funny, unquestionably shocking, and unquestionably the best time you can have watching musical theater. The Mormons are back in Brisbane at the Glasshouse Theater. It's the biggest hit to have played Brisbane since The Book of Mormon. Now play. Book today.
1: Australia, your traitors have been chosen.
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0: all the way back down the Gateway Extension to Stretton, and some delays at the moment on the Centenary Highway from Richlands to Jindalee. 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
3: Good morning, it's Madeline Larson with you. A man has suffered life-threatening injuries after a car crashed into a parked truck in Richlands this morning. Crews were called to the Firth Street and Freeman Road intersection around 4 a.m, working to cut him free. The forensic crash unit is on scene. Queensland kids are falling behind all other mainland states. According to the latest NAPLAN results, our year 3, 5, 7 and 9 students are consistently coming in second last in the country. Maybe an opportunity for Queensland, hey? The 2028 NRL Grand Final might have to be moved out of Sydney, with Pope Leo set to be down under and holding a mass in the Harbour City on the same day as the decider. There are concerns the scale of the events will put a lot of pressure on the transport network and police, with rugby league officials in talks with the New South Wales government. Jetstar will start charging up to $52 to use overhead lockers from Feb, ditching its 7-kilo carry-on policy. Although, if you've got a bag that fits under the seat, it'll still be free. CEO Steph Tully says it will make the boarding process quicker.
4: So by giving customers an underseat bag with the option to add priority carry-on if they like, we can make better use of our overhead locker space, streamline boarding and help more flights depart on time.
3: And Supreme Court Judge Thomas Bradley will become Queensland's first openly gay governor.
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3: Broncos star Billy Walters has told Triple M he's excited to see if they can shut down the Dolphin season this weekend. The Finns are one win away from locking in a final spot, while Brisbane's chances of a title defence were ended last weekend at the hands of the Knights. Walters keen to shut them down.
5: Yeah, definitely mark these ones down in the calendar. Obviously, we got the win over them earlier in the year, but it's going to be a good test this weekend. We're obviously not going as good as what they are, and I suppose it's just our goal to try and derail their season, I guess.
3: And Broncos star Ali Brigginshaw has avoided the longest ban in NRLW history, but she'll still miss 3 games for a dangerous tackle.
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3: Mostly sunny in Brizzy this morning. We've got a top of 25 degrees, partly cloudy tomorrow and 24, remaining fine for the rest of your week. 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
9: 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You ready?
10: Yep, certainly am.
9: How you going there, Margot? You had a glance?
11: Yeah.
12: Oh, are you really?
11: Yeah.
12: She has not even looked.
10: In your
12: she hasn't looked in the words yet, Phil.
9: She's just turned the page.
12: You're in real trouble, Phil.
11: No.
9: She's good unprepared, though. Remember, Phil, 5 in 60 seconds. Margo, no rubbing, no spelling, no part of the word. You can pass if you need, Phil.
11: Hey, Phil, you're familiar with Afterpay, you know, where you buy now, you get the goods, and then you make the payments, you know, as you go along the way?
10: Yep.
11: Yeah, okay. So, you know, they take payments from your account every 2 weeks. What are they called?

0: You've got to pay in what?
1: Pass.
0: No, don't pass. Okay.
2: Zero.
0: You know, it's something that you do when you, you know, maybe getting a little bit kinky with your lover, and you say, you bend over and you say, on me on the bum.
3: Ooh, naughty girl, bend over.
0: And what you?
1: Smack.
0: No, what's the other one? You know, oh, you need a good...
2: It rhymes with bang.
1: Spanking.
0: Yeah.
4: Spanking. Don't what rhyme with.
2: One.
0: You know, when you get on the plane and they give you those things that you put in your ear, they say, what do you want? Do you want a set of...
1: Buds, earbuds, earphones.
0: Yeah, what's it?
1: Headphones. Set?
0: Yeah, head what?
1: Head.
4: Oh, I feel sorry for you, headset. You can have it. I'm feeling bad for you.
0: You know when you get a bit turned on? Oh, I'm feeling very what is that word?
1: Horny, toey.
0: Keep going.
1: Frisky.
0: No, keep going.
4: No, don't.
1: Yeah, I've got nothing.
2: No.
0: Aroused?
1: Okay.
2: I'm going to be generous and give you 1.5.
0: Phil, sorry.
2: Phil, that's not your fault, though. You're outstanding, and I'm going to... Yeah. Anyway.
4: Hadn't seen the words. Flipping the paper.
0: Installment. You know when you pay in installments?
1: Yes.
0: Yes. Spank, headset, aroused.
2: Let's
0: that's
2: not,
0: all right. Push
2: not,
0: on.
2: Yeah.
0: Ian and Everton Hills. Good news for you.
2: The winner!
5: Oh, yeah! Hey, got to say, sir, you are a loser today, buddy, and me.
0: I'm a loser. He speaks as well as I do, Ian.
2: I couldn't hear what he said, there was a bit
0: what
2: of loser there?
0: Are you okay?
5: Okay, I'll repeat it. Phil, you are a loser.
2: Okay. All right, thank you, Ian. You're a winner. Ian, what's he won?
4: He's got a Rapitune, $250 service, rapitune.com.au. Starfish your way to the top, Ian. Well played, mate.
5: Thanks, bud.
2: Okay.
4: Let him go.
2: We've got to stop
0: with
2: the...
0: Wow, it's been a wild old Wednesday so far,
4: letting
0: hasn't
4: the
0: it?
4: Other people talk with the loser chat, sucked in chat. He's got to stop. And I hear Marto encouraging it outside when he walks past.
2: Well, I'm surprised Phil didn't get up Margo and say, you hairy back monster or something like that.
0: Stop it.
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0: Stop.
2: Are we really?
0: Bullying.

0: Good times, greatest hits. Right. Brisbane's 104.5 Triple. You all right? Oh, you're not running up that hill. You're not joining in. Kate, you don't want to bring back the bush, Marta.
1: No. No more talk about hair.
2: Can you stop?
0: I'm so sorry.
2: There was a suggestion that I'm providing hair to Ashley and Martin for men's hair transplants. It's not funny.
0: Mean.
2: All right.
0: The Kate Bush
1: I don't know where it came from. No, just let it go.
2: No.
0: Hair just keeps coming up this morning on Triple M. Let's push on here. 8:40
3: Triple M.
0: No.
3: The Back Hair Network.
0: I mean, how does it
1: happen? You did that.
0: 8:40.
1: Let's not turn on ourselves here.
0: Get to the Ecker. We'll even give you cash for hairball. Show bags.
1: Oh, yes. Yeah. And you can go and see the bearded lady there in Sideshow Alley.
2: You're having way too much fun with this. I do not have back hair, just to declare.
0: No one said you did.
1: And no one said you had a massage.
2: Because our Facebook users will take this and run with it.
1: Oh, will they?
2: They already come at me for being overweight, for being ugly, for being annoying, and now they're going to add back hair to the list.
1: Who said you're annoying?
2: The people on Facebook.
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4: 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A multi-vehicle crash on Southern Crossway southbound before Kingsford Smith Drive through Hendra. Delays are back to about Airport Drive. Traffic lights on flash on Sandgate Road and Zulmia Road through Boondall. And a multi-vehicle prang on the Western Freeway outbound right lane before Fig Tree Pocket Road. 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

0: see if it got to where I needed it to get to.
1: And?
0: It did in the end.
2: Did you?
0: Which was wonderful. But at 1 a.m. this morning, my husband rolled over at me and he looked at me and he goes, "Are you still awake? Go to sleep."
2: All right.
0: And in my mind, it was like 10:30, maybe 11, you know.
2: What time was it really, did you say?
0: 10 to 1.
2: Oh, Jesus.
0: And then I went, oh, God, my alarm goes off at 10 past 4.
1: Yeah.
0: That's not enough sleep. But anyway.
2: Do you put yourself, this is what Kath does, she puts herself into the shoes. She becomes the lead actress and I usually become the bloke who's usually an asshole.
0: Why don't you do this? For me, is what I say to Corey. Why can't you be more like
2: that?
0: It's like, it's a show. It's not even real. Someone wrote it.
2: Yeah,
0: that doesn't exist in real life. But see, because I am busy through the day, right? I'm here in the mornings and then I'm doing stuff during
2: four
0: the day.
2: Kid,
0: and
2: mother
0: then
2: of four kids.
0: From 3 o'clock in the afternoon till pretty much 9 o'clock, I'm just running kids around all afternoon and evening every day of the week. So I don't get to sit and relax and watch the news or put a show on at 7:30 and just chill out.
1: This is becoming therapy again.
0: So
1: this is now directed at Corey.
0: My downtime, relax, you know, decompress, watch a bit of Netflix, scroll on my phone, begins at like 10
2: what,
0: o'clock.
2: Are you saying your husband's hopeless so you need a nanny? Is this a cry for help?
0: Well, no, he's busy doing other things as well with all the kids too. Probably a nanny might be good. I mean, 133.53. It's not why I was doing this, but maybe I do need a driver or somebody else that can do all
2: you
0: the kilometres.
2: You don't need a driver.
0: But
2: you're good at that.
0: Netflixing at night. There's not enough time in the day to be able to just, you know, binge watch a couple of episodes.
2: We heard of the weekends?
0: I'm busy on the weekends. I've got sport all weekend and then events and... Oh, just not enough hours in the day. How does Beyonce do it all?
1: Barely any time to shave your back. It's just
0: shut up.
2: What does Beyonce do?
0: Beyonce.
2: Is she, what is
0: she's the queen of pop.
2: She's
0: a singer and a dancer and an actress.
1: What happened to Madonna?
0: She's also the queen of pop.
2: But how did we get on to, well, how did Beyonce get compared to your
0: life? I just wanted to know if anyone else is binge watching Netflix until 1 a.m. in the morning, if I'm the only stupid person doing it that's got to get up too early in the morning.
1: It's everywhere.
0: Is everyone binge watching?
1: You're not the only one with Netflix.
0: Episodes? Like, I can't just do one. I can't just do one. I have to do two. And then two's like, oh, God, now I need to know what happens next. I'll do three. And then next minute.
2: You need one of those warnings like you do for the cigarettes. Every cigarette is doing you damage.
0: Every Netflix episode is doing
2: you damage.
0: And I've got too many. I just signed up to 8.

0: different.
1: G'day, Shane Jacobson here. Summertime in Brisbane means high to extreme UV levels, but Chris from Kedron's not worried. That Black Panther hybrid matrix tint he got from Tintacar is keeping his new EV at a perfect 20 degrees as he crawls along Gympie Road. 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Chris says the traffic might be still, but he's totally chill. 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
2: If you've been injured on the road or at work, you might have a super claim. With over

0: 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There's slow going at the moment as you make your way on South Pine Road down through Everton Park and Anagra. Heavy conditions on the Pacific Motorway from 8 Mile Plains all the way to the city. Slow going on Ipswich Road from Annerley all the way through Maruka and in towards the city into the Gabba. Got some slow conditions on the Western Freeway outbound from Mount Coot to Victory Pocket and delays on the Centenary Highway from Richlands to Jindalee. It's the 40-wink sleep event of the year. 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
3: Good morning, it's Madeleine Larson with you. Grave concerns for a man with life-threatening injuries following a horror crash in Brisbane South this morning. It's understood a car smashed into a parked truck in Richlands around 4 a.m. with fireys working to cut him free. The forensic crash unit is on scene. Youth crime is in the spotlight again. Two kids as young as 10 appear to have been caught on CCTV attempting to break into a Holland Park home. The footage making headlines amid a spate of break-ins in bougie suburbs, which has prompted locals to make a group chat that alerts them when something is happening in the area. Details of billionaire Gina Rinehart's dinner parties at a Brisbane mansion have been revealed. Nine newspapers finding One Nation leader Pauline Hanson and Barnaby Joyce are among the companions, with attendees paying 10 grand for a seat at the table. A historic haunted pub in Ipswich is up for sale again. Rosewood Hotel back on the market after being snapped up in 2022 for almost 700 grand, with the owner now in receivership. It apparently comes with two ghosts. And some Brisbane locals claim they've been charged higher rates

0: frustrating the US president.
1: So did he go too far in the phone book? He went past Iran to Oman and called them away.
2: Hey, listen, you want to... Okay. Oh, sorry. The whole thing...
1: This is the guy who wrote Art of the Deal, right? Everything will be fine. He wrote that great book about making amends and negotiating.
2: Yeah.
1: But we got our best man on the job there. This will be just fine.
3: He's got the whole world on the edge of their seats, doesn't he? And everyone just, he's so unpredictable. Nobody knows what he's going to do. So China are like, oh, what is he going to do? Iran are like, nah, we're not talking to him. Japan, however,
2: what are they
3: he
2: up
3: has
2: to?
3: A great relationship with them.
4: We're very strong, very, very strong financially. And they are, you know, they have a weakening yen and they wanted a little bit of help. And we're always there for Japan. Japan's been very good to us, with the exception, of course, of Pearl Harbor.
1: Yes.
3: Yeah. With the exception of Pearl Harbor, they've been very good to us. Yeah. We've been very good to them. It's a great relation. Except Pearl Harbor. Don't worry about that.
2: We've been good to them, that's except for Hiroshima and Nagasaki.
3: Everyone's moved past it.
1: A couple of hiccups with Hiroshima.
3: Yeah, yeah. But, you know, smooth sailing from here on out.
1: Bro, it was 80 years ago. Just, you don't need to bring up the Pearl. Yeah, just push on. Push on. Got our best man on the job there.
2: Why are these people ringing?
1: Everything will be fine. They want to go to the ECHA. They want their show bag sorted. What a segue.
2: You said don't call.
1: From nuclear war in Iran to Sideshow Alley at Bowen Hills, we got you covered on Triple M.
3: No, we want you to call.
1: Yeah.
3: But call then we don't want you to call.
1: 1-3-3-5-3.
2: You've got to have a good excuse.
1: After this, strap in, Triple M. Right.

0: I think that MC from the closing ceremony. Yeah, I think he's still getting it done.
1: I'm not kidding. I got a crap on deck that could choke a donkey.
2: Not good in a kilt.
0: There's no kids in cars,
2: there's
0: are
2: no,
0: there?
2: There's no We're cotton. Okay.
0: All the kids are at school right now. There's no cotton
1: first
0: barrier.
1: First things first. Where's your...
0: Okay, that one.
2: All right, clean it up.
0: Let's get someone to the Ecker, shall we?
3: Don't call now.
0: Starting Saturday, that's August 8th, all the way through to 16th. 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Celebrate 150 years of the Ecker. Show bags sorted. Family pass sorted. Ben in Morningside, it's yours. As long as you can convince Brisbane not to call 1-3-3-5-3 for the next 3 minutes, buddy. Why shouldn't they call and take the tickets off you?
4: Look, guys, I can barely hold the phone, okay? I'm so weak.
5: What from?
4: Okay. And now I'm running low on my strawberry.

0: Alaska soon. Okay, I'm going to die, man. Like, I'm literally shriveling up. I'm shrinking down
1: Ben,
0: to nothing.
1: Family
0: I'm,
1: pass.
0: I'm, like, laying in bed. I can't go to work.
2: He's in trouble.
1: Ben, family pass and some cash for show bags. Who are you taking with you to the Ekka?
0: Oh, my lovely wife and my two nieces.
3: Who likes the ice cream more, Ben, you or Wally Lewis?
0: Oh, man, I reckon me. Honestly.
3: More than that.
0: Like, at the moment, I'm just getting enough energy to talk about it just because I'm getting excited.
4: Ben, this is working. There's no one ringing at this stage because they're going, he's got to go to the Ekka.
1: I think you need to do your best making, like, licking the ice cream sundaes.
4: Oh,
1: how
4: Wally,
1: much are you going to enjoy
4: Wally
1: it?
4: Noise.
0: Oh, num, num, num, num, num. Just thinking about it, like, honestly.
4: I can see why your wife loves you so much, Ben. That's tremendous. Oh, Ben.
3: It's only a matter of time. Julian and Underwood, you don't care about Benny and his ice cream obsession, do you, buddy?
0: Not at all.
4: Julian, why should no one else ring and let you have the tickets?
1: Brisbane, don't call Julian. Tell him why.
5: I've never been before, and look, the kids, I think they're due to go now. We've got a 4-year-old, 2-year-old, everyone's saying stay away.
6: Incoming caller.
4: Oh,

0: two mixed up?
1: Incoming call.
2: Yeah, well, we'll never find out.
0: Has Bill just outed himself on air?
2: Bill's running a two-wife operation.
0: Is he sleeping with his wife's sister sister?
3: Tanya didn't have time for the family tree, though, mate. You roasted tickets off him. They're yours. Don't call now, Brizzy. Why, Tanya?
4: I haven't been for 25 years, and I've got two little grandchildren that I'd love to take with my husband.
0: Oh. How old are your grandchildren? Boys, girls?
4: One is one or two and five.
0: Oh,
4: so
0: perfect
4: they
0: ages.
4: Would have a fantastic time seeing the animals and the rides, and I haven't been for ages. So
0: aren't you a good grandma, Tanya, too?
4: Grandma, yeah. Grandma and Poppy.
3: Well, it's working right now. Who's the aunt calling?
4: Oh, that'll be great.
3: Yeah.
4: That'll be wonderful. Because they've never been, and my granddaughter's moving to Tassie next year, so she won't probably ever
2: they
4: go.
2: They might never go. Oh, God. Well, you have to win, Tanya. Well, the tickets are all yours.
0: Why have you waited so long, Tanya? Why is it taking you 25 years to get back to the Ecker?
4: I can't afford it.
0: Yeah.
2: Oh, the band's over.
0: Well, the family passes.
2: Six. Five.
3: Don't call now, Brizzy.
0: Cash for show bags. Let's go to you, Tanya.
4: Let me get it, please.
1: Incoming caller.
2: No.
0: Amy.
2: Who is this terrible human?
0: Amy from Jimboomba.
5: No.
0: You better have a bloody good reason. Tanya's not going with her grandchildren.
5: I do, 100%. I was going to school this morning with the kids. Yeah. They've heard this on the radio. Win an Ecker ticket. And he's gone, are we going to the Ecker, Mum? We're going. We haven't been in 2 years.
2: And what did you say? What did you say?
5: No, I can't afford it. So we went to school all sad.
2: Oh.
5: And

0: march down to Jimboomba State School at Little Lunch and tell the kids they're going.
1: Thank you, guys.
2: A family pass and some cash to spend on the show bags as well. How does that sound, Amy?
1: You're a legend.
2: How many kids you got?
1: Oh, between my partner and I, we've got six, but...
2: Oh, my goodness.
3: Six. Worthy winner. Well,
2: you're going to need my family pass as well, Amy. I'll give you mine too, all right?
0: Amy, Dan made a point to me earlier, because he's only got two littlies. The train is part of the adventure, just arriving there by train. Do you agree?
1: Oh, I don't like the train.
2: 50-cent fares, Amy.
3: God, it's only $3 for you, Amy, just for the kids to get there. No, my kids, they're only 4 and 7, so the train is part of the whole thing.
2: Yeah, they love it. Oh, well, Amy, congratulations. You're going to the Echo. It's this Saturday.
3: This Saturday all the way through to August 16. Echo.com.au, 150 years of the Echo. 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
5: I just looked up Ebbervale.
6: Yes.
5: Never heard of it.
6: Yeah, it's well,
5: it's a suburb of Ipswich.
6: Yeah, but it's a Welsh town. It's
5: only
6: named after
5: 540 people live there.
6: Mm-hmm. Yeah, but it's a suburb.
7: We've done it again.
5: Well, we went into Dalman's territory.
7: We've done it
6: just
7: again.
6: Just because I go dull doesn't mean you have to.
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0: And I could be mean back and say, you know, squeezing the pimples on your back, but I don't.
1: Yeah. What happened?
0: You know?
1: I missed that.
0: That's
1: bit.
0: What his wife does for him.
1: Oh, does she?
2: I thought you were going to say something about my nose. That was good. I thought you were going to go the big nose.
0: No, no.
2: I
0: thought
2: it was
0: going to
1: be how small your groin is.
0: Couldn't see past it.
1: You told me the other day. This is what happens when people turn on each other and then people get involved on the Texas HG.
2: Don't.
1: G from the Gold Coast.
2: Don't.
1: We'll just finish the show and then we'll forget about it, okay? Hey, guys, I've got a great gift idea for Margo.
0: I thought we were friends.
1: I'm just reading
0: the text.
1: We've
0: worked together for 8 years. We've, you know.
1: All right.
0: You're like a
1: big
0: friend.
1: Big

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1: Country, a little bit rock and roll.
2: Hey, Mitch in the morning here. That time of the year where our city starts smelling like Dagwood dogs and fresh sawdust. Ekar is bringing the country to the city, so we're bringing a little country to our music. Just work out what song Tex and the Rum Lords are doing here for your chance to take your family off to the Ekar on us.
3: Used to work on the docks. Union's been on strike. He's down on his luck. It's tough.
2: Oh, that is so easy. What, you need a little more? 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
3: So tough.
2: All right, text the name of that song to 0484 10 1045 for your chance to win a free family pass to Ekar. 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
1: Tommy used to work on the docks.
0: Tell me what that song is. Text the name of it to 0484 10 1045. You don't need any more of the song. It is that easy. Okay? More free passes to go to Eka real soon at Brizzy's Triple M. Let's hoedown with Mumford &

0: England's got two teams. We all know that. And Saturday, we find out if we actually need both of them.
1: Get your hands on VIP Battle for Brisbane tickets tomorrow in Triple M Breakfast.

There's Joan Jett. She was so cool that she had a Barbie doll made in her likeness. Mind you, any Barbie doll would have struggled to pull off the cheekbones that these three Norwegians had. Here is A-ha, Take On Me. More good times and greatest hits while you're slaving away at work on Triple M.

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0: You're out, mate.
1: Yeah, I know. I get to go every year, so I want to go and try it again, matey.
0: You know the drill. The Ekka brings the country to the city, and it's bringing country to Triple M. Guess what Tex and the Rum Lords are covering here from this Triple M hit?
2: Tommy used to work on the docks.
1: Living on a prayer. Bon Jovi.
0: Yeah, yeah. Gather the tribe. You're taking the family for free, my friend.
1: Thank you, buddy. Thanks, Mitch.
0: No. You've got it all wrong. Take your right palm, put it out in front of your face.
1: Yep.
0: Reach over your left shoulder and give yourself a pat on the back for listening.
1: Cheers, matey.
0: Let's play the original, then we'll get Tex and the Rum Lords back in here to do it all again. Your chance to take your family off to Ekka. 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
3: Hey, Mitch in the Morning, investigating August 5th. Wake up, baby. Happy birthday, old sport. Angry Anderson, 79 today and still angry. I get you into my life. It's the 60th anniversary of Revolver. Some albums are magnificent, some change the world. Somehow, that is both. On this day, 1985. I was born in a small town. John Mellencamp releases, in my humble opinion, his greatest album, Scarecrow. And today, 2007 and Byron Bay. Powderfinger, headline splendour in the grass. Righto, from that list, we have to

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6: 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Only Triple M traffic starts with Brisbane's biggest delays. There's been a crash in Wynnum this morning, Pine Street near Henry Street. A crash in Kenmore still mopping up on Fig Tree Pocket Road just around the Western Freeway. And so delays back to Mount Coota now as a result. Breakdown on the Ippi Motorway westbound at the Warrego Highway through Riverview. Lights are still out in Boondall, Sandgate Road at Zilmia Road. Police are making Queensland safer. They have an important job to do, so there's no excuse for abuse, authorised by the Queensland Government, Brisbane. For good times and greatest hits on your smart speaker, just say play Triple M Brisbane.
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9: Hey there, I'm Brett Thomas. The Home Affairs Minister has cancelled his appearance at the National Press Club, where he was expected to reveal massive cuts to migration. Tony Burke's speech to curb support for One Nation will be rescheduled. The federal government is set to close a loophole that meant widows, divorcees and domestic violence victims would lose tax benefits on properties shared with former partners. National's MP Bridget McKenzie telling Seven she will vote to fix the so-called widows tax.
10: Well, we're going to help them pack up, fix up their mess, but we've made it very clear that we'll be repealing these bad taxes if we get the chance to govern.
9: Jetstar is planning to sting passengers up to $52 for putting baggage in overhead lockers. A basic fare will include an underseat item only. CEO Steph Tully says it'll make the boarding process quicker.
11: We can make better use of our overhead locker space, streamline boarding and help more flights depart on time.
9: And the price of oil has plunged amid US officials claiming a deal with Iran to reopen the Strait of Hormuz could come within days.
8: Triple M Sport.
9: Ali Brigginshaw has avoided being sent into early retirement, copping a three-game ban for a dangerous tackle on Bulldogs half Taylor Preston during Magic Round. The Broncos legend will be eligible to return in round 9. To cricket, Ben Stokes has revealed his plans for the future, but they don't involve making a comeback ahead of next year's Ashes series. The former captain is happy in retirement and told a podcast he'd love to coach England one day.
12: I want to be a coach. Would I love to be coach of England one day? Absolutely. I'd love to be able to do that. Do I think it's going to happen? I don't know.
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9: Clear skies for the rest of today in Brisbane, down to 10 degrees overnight. Partly cloudy tomorrow, a top of 24. Sunny Friday, 24. Sunny again Saturday, 24 the top. Partly cloudy, 23 by Sunday. 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